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0: 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My condolences.
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1: Hey, everybody, come join us on the Morning Buzz on Tuesday because it's another shot at the Buzz Mother Trucking Giveaway with Foss Motors. Plus, comedian Jimmy Dunn comes in to hang out. We got Roadkill Ransom and more tomorrow, 5:30 to 10 a.m. right here on the Morning Buzz on Rock 101.
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craft beers with weird aftertastes or ironic mustache with pomade here. 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

0: Rock 101 and Rock the Bank is back. Tomorrow morning, just after 9 a.m., you'll hear Greg in the Morning Buzz give you your first of what will be 9 keywords. Each of the keywords you hear are worth $1,000. 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
0: 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Measuring more than six. That was Ecuador, Cameroon, Bolivia, Sudan, and Haiti.
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0: There's a lot.
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in from the American Pie series in 2012. Rock Band 2 and even Parks and Rec. This song's been in a bunch of stuff. It is Lit, My Own Worst Enemy, Rock 101.

0: All right. Now, tomorrow we've got Tech Tuesday, and I'm teasing it early because we have some really cool tech items and one scam to avoid. Hit up with another text. Oh, my God. 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And on Wednesdays, I do Website Wednesday. 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

The lyrics from this song actually came from a poem that Axl Rose was working on for a girlfriend at the time. Turned into one of their massive hits, Rock 101, Guns N' Roses, Sweet Child of Mine.

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1: 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Plus, comedian Jimmy Dunn comes in to hang out. We got Roadkill Ransom and more tomorrow, 5:30 to 10 a.m. right here on the Morning Buzz on Rock 101.

Robert, Walt, William, let's see, Michelle, and George. 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

0: All right, lots going on, man. You got the Rock 101 Rock and Block Party weekend coming up this weekend. Going to play blocks of your favorite rock all weekend long, whether you're manning the barbecue, maybe you're hanging out by the lake, maybe you're just staying inside watching movies. You don't want to deal with the traffic. 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Because Memorial Day weekend is coming. Oh, I just reminded you, didn't I? Candlebox is on the way.
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2: 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Okay. Okay.
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0: All right, Clint's Kitchen Challenge. I've been slacking again. It's where I take these weird food and drink combinations and I film them. I put them on Instagram and Facebook, and we've had some really, really good ones. I've got a bunch new suggestions. A bunch new? Okay, use your words, Clint. A bunch of new suggestions that I'm going to take you up on. One of them, though, scares me a bit. It's a habanero scorpion pepper sauce that my buddy Elliot made. And I'm like, dude, I don't want to kill myself, but he promises me it won't.
1: It might close your throat for a minute, but you won't die.
0: We'll see. Anyway, I'll figure something out with that. He's got something in mind. If you've got one, Clint August at iHeartMedia.com. It's Clint's Kitchen Challenge.
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1: 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Plus, comedian Jimmy Dunn comes in to hang out. We got Roadkill Ransom and more tomorrow, 5:30 to 10 a.m. right here on the Morning Buzz on Rock 101.

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1: Who's the hottest celebrity, like the hottest celebrity, that you think you'd have a shot at if they just got to know you? I think Jennifer Garner would like me. I think she'd like me. What? She's nice. I mean, she's got her head together. She's not all hung up on looks. She dumped Ben Affleck.
2: But she did fall in love with Ben Affleck.
1: 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But I fell in love with Ben Affleck. But maybe she learned her lesson. I think I maybe got a shot.
3: Right.
1: 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I could
3: maybe.
1: She loses both her eyes.
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0: We are your home for Rock, Rock 101. I'm Clint. I'm heading out the door with one more song to get to in a few minutes. Hope the rest of your Monday goes well. I'll see you tomorrow night for a Tuesday at 7 p.m. And if you have ever served this country, past, present, men, women, every branch, we love you. We appreciate you. Thank you. And God bless you and your families for your tremendous sacrifice.
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1: Hey, everybody, come join us on the Morning Buzz on Tuesday because it's another shot at the Buzz Mother Trucking Giveaway with Foss Motors. Plus, comedian Jimmy Dunn comes in to hang out. We got Roadkill Ransom and more tomorrow, 5:30 to 10 a.m. right here on the Morning Buzz on Rock 101.

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1: You share something with him. You share something with him going, hey, you know, it was, he saw the picture of the we had the
2: matching PJ Christmas.
1: All right, whatever. We had the matching PJ Christmas. So what? We're not alone?
2: No. I find that it's very funny. 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
3: Yeah, that's what we do. We're cute. It's a nice family tradition.
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1: do.
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4: Matching PJs, buddy.
1: Boom! There you go. There's one for the
2: Thank
1: yes.
2: you very much for calling the No Balls Hotline.
0: Okay. Greg in the Morning Buzz. It's an everyday thing. 5:30 to 10 on Rock 101.

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1: Taken into a police car, Greg, where deputies say they saw Martinez shove baggies of possible cocaine up his fanny. Mm. Did you have this story earlier this week?
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3: 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Yeah.
1: Stuck it right in the rusty bullet hole. You don't put things in the stink portal. I'll tell you that right now. The rear rocket dock is left for only certain things. Texas chili bowl. Old dirty onion ring.
3: This is really...
2: It's coming in hot.
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1: Hey, everybody, come join us on the Morning Buzz on Tuesday because it's another shot at the Buzz Mother Truck and Giveaway with Foss Motors. Plus, comedian Jimmy Dunn comes in to hang out. We got Roadkill Ransom and more tomorrow, 5:30 to 10 a.m., right here on the Morning Buzz on Rock 101.

told the guy at the drive-thru that the car behind me was paying for my coffee. 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
1: Hey, everybody, come join us on the Morning Buzz on Tuesday because it's another shot at the Buzz Mother Truck and giveaway with Foss Motors. Plus, comedian Jimmy Dunn comes in to hang out. We got Roadkill Ransom and more tomorrow, 5:30 to 10 a.m. right here on the Morning Buzz on Rock 101.

The Granite State has come together, and we're proud of our heroes, making it through to better days. 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

0: Everything started moving. Well, that was the car. I had left it in drive.
1: Oh.
0: And took my foot off the brake.
1: Oh.
0: And it rolled down the hill about 10 yards into my mom's giant bush by the garage. Crunch. And initially, for 2 seconds, I didn't know why things were moving. I'm like, what is going on? What's happening?
1: Why is everything moving?
0: What's happening, ladies and gentlemen? Kelly's Life. Kelly Brown, ladies and gentlemen, right here. You know it.
2: Shit show.
0: There you go.
2: It's a shit show.
0: Woo!
2: Everything just kind of fell apart.
0: What a weekend.
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0: How was it?
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1: Hey, everybody, come join us on the Morning Buzz on Tuesday because it's another shot at the Buzz Mother Trucking Giveaway with Foss Motors. Plus, comedian Jimmy Dunn comes in to hang out. We got Roadkill Ransom and more tomorrow, 5:30 to 10 a.m., right here on the Morning Buzz on Rock 101.

Waking you up every morning with Greg in the Morning Buzz. 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
1: Laura has more rules than a Catholic school. Yeah, she got rules. She got rules.
2: I only sleep for 20 minutes.
1: Yeah.
3: Maybe one day we'll take a nap together. I'll just come over and I'll teach you the art of napping.
1: Oh, she's going to teach so much more.
2: I hope if you guys don't mind, I might just watch you.
1: I'll be in the closet. You can close the closet and I'll look through the little slats in the door. If you guys are, let me know when that's happening.
3: Just got to learn.
1: Yeah, I'll watch. I'll learn.
4: Dirty adventure.
1: Absolutely.
4: Let's go explore it.
1: I'll even be in the closet with Scotty. I don't even care about Scotty. I won't touch Scotty. I'm just saying we got to watch.
2: This is going someplace.
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1: It's getting tickets to the big event nobody can get tickets to.
2: Yeah, wow.
1: That'd be great.
2: Standing room only. Lee standing Charles. On my pants.
0: Yeah. Greg in the Morning Buzz. It's an everyday thing. 5:30 to 10 on Rock 101.

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1: Rumors spreading round in that Texas town about the shack outside the game. You know what I'm talking about. Just let me know if you wanna go to that whole mile on the range. They got a lot of nice girls.

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1: So mine is old-fashioned. 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
8: Wrong,
1: No, that is not correct. That's a good guess.
9: He's the closest so far.
1: He is definitely the closest. I'm going to throw a second clue in, if you guys are okay with that. Mine is heavy.
9: I figured.
1: Thank you.
9: Welcome.
1: Mm. So nice.
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1: Hey, everybody, come join us on the Morning Buzz on Tuesday because it's another shot at the Buzz Mother Trucking Giveaway with Foss Motors. Plus, comedian Jimmy Dunn comes in to hang out. We got Roadkill Ransom and more tomorrow, 5:30 to 10 a.m., right here on the Morning Buzz on Rock 101.

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1: Yeah. Peanut Buster Parfait, bam. When I made that, when I worked at the DQ for about a month and a half where I got fired for slapping the boss's son, I was the Peanut Buster Parfait king. Nobody made them better, and nobody gave more than I did. It always weighed more than I was supposed to. I always get yelled at. Too heavy. Take it easy.
2: I think they were just talking to you.
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1: A new study found humans are responsible for making cats dumber. The wild cats have bigger brains.
2: Because the wild cats got to fend for themselves and they got
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1: Yeah, wouldn't the same thing be able to be said about dogs then, if that were the case? 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
3: own
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3: Yeah, but I always believe, like, the animals at the zoo are just waiting for somebody to let their guard down.
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1: Yeah.
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1: Dumb. There you go.
0: It's Greg in the Morning Buzz. 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
2: I remember going in the 70s and 80s. Yeah.
1: Dude, I went to the little Rochester airport, and they had a little mini air show going on there. And who do I walk up alongside? There's Pat McMullen. Had his eating ain't cheating hat on.
2: Okay, he doesn't have that.
1: He had his binoculars, and they were the big ones. They weren't the new ones.
2: That's the only time he uses them, that he's actually looking at what he says he is.
1: Because
2: other times at the beach, he says to my mom, he's like, I'm watching a ship. She's like, oh, the water's that way.
1: Yeah, I know.
0: Greg in the Morning Buzz. 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
1: literally
0: hot.
1: And figuratively.
2: Hot yet. Still a little cool.
1: Huh?
2: They said not hot yet. It's still a little cool out there.
1: But before the end of the day, mid-90s?
2: Oh, yeah.
1: High 90s?
0: If you're doing anything outside, now's the time.
2: I did see a lot of dog walkers this morning, but like in Massachusetts, some of the schools are getting out early. The governor, I think, opened splash pads down to,
1: splash pads. Crank open fire hydrants, you know? Like, you know what I mean?
3: Right down the street this morning.
1: Oh, did you really?
3: Again.
1: Oh, they're flushing the lines.
3: Yes. Yeah, you weren't here on
2: oh, we didn't even talk about this.
3: On Friday, I jumped in the shower, started shampooing my hair, looked down, water's gray.
2: And not just gray, black.
0: Yeah, there's like
2: pieces
0: in it.
3: Immediately, I'm like looking at the shampoo. I go, when did this expire? What's happening? Is my soul leaving my body?
1: Yeah. Well, you never know. You have a black soul. Yeah, and you have no heart.
2: But then he went and turned on all the faucets in the house. He couldn't find it there. So he had to do some research, call some plumbers.
0: Call some listeners.
2: Called us.
1: You went through all of that? Because they were flushing the lines?
2: We didn't.
3: No,
2: we did not know.
3: Okay. And then, of course, I sent photos and a quick little video to Amy, who was sleeping in the next room.
1: Yeah.
3: She didn't look at it, gets a hold of me. Honey,
2: something's wrong with the water.
3: Something's wrong with the water.
0: We know, hon.
3: I know.
1: So you sent videos to Amy in the next room?
3: Yeah.
2: When he left for work.
1: Okay, so I'm just trying to get, I don't know what time of the day this was. So, I don't know. So
2: on his way in here, so he sent it, warning her, hey, something, but she didn't look at her text, got in the shower, and was like, uh-oh, we got some problems.
1: I've had that. You have to forgive me this morning. I was temporarily blinded on the highway coming in. Because there was a long stretch of construction that was the most well-lit. And, hey, good for you.
3: Yes, good for you.
1: Yes. But, man, oh, man. Was I the only one going, where's my lane?
0: Because you're hard, right?
1: There's cones everywhere. There's reflectors everywhere. There's barrels. Is this the 101?
2: Yeah.
1: And look.
3: They did a fantastic job, but there was one cone that was
0: A
3: little bit on our side.
1: I know.
2: And then I
1: questioned him, like, holy S, am I in the wrong lane? Because that...
0: You're driving in the breakdown lane.
1: Yeah, pretty much. You're riding on the rumble strip.
2: Yeah.
1: You know, you can't avoid it.
2: They weren't doing the work on Saturday, crazy. But though everything was shifted weird and...
1: Impressive. Impressive. That's a massive project.
2: Yeah,
1: and they cranked out
0: fast.
1: Miles and miles and miles of pavement in one night.
2: Yeah.
1: It's crazy. So impressive. Hats off to you, men and women.
3: What made them pick that section?
1: No, I don't.
0: No, I didn't never actually considered that.
2: They've been working.
1: I got to be honest with you. I'm just looking forward to tomorrow when I get to drive on it.
3: Okay.
1: You know what I'm saying? When it's all smooth, you know? So anyway. What's up, Kelly?
4: Nothing.
1: How you doing?
4: Good. A little more adventures yesterday. I
1: cannot wait to hear about
4: it. I visited mom, then I got my gas, and, you know, I like to grab a couple of napkins at the local gas stations or convenience stores, so I always have napkins in my car.
1: Yeah.
4: So, I said, well, I'm a nose. I'm all set. So I get to Market Basket, I can't find my keys. Nowhere in the car. I take Laura's little things, the separators, I lift those up. I'm pulling the seats back and forth, looking for my car. 10, 15 minutes. I'm like, what's going on? Because the car would start. So the keys have to be in the car.
1: Has to be.
4: Mm-hmm. When I left the gas station, I took my pile of napkins and put them in the reserve little pocket behind the passenger seat.
2: With your keys?
4: With my friggin' keys.
1: Now look.
4: Stuffed them in the back pocket.
2: How long did it take you to find them?
4: Oh, 15. Almost 15 minutes.
1: I got a guy yesterday. Mm-hmm. If you heard the Buzz 24/7, mm-hmm. you heard this guy tear me limb from limb. About being mean.
4: Not me.
1: No.
4: Yeah.
1: To Kelly. And I just want you to know, I'm just pointing out the look. What would you say if you were us right now to that story? Because that's one of a thousand stories just like it.
4: It happens in waves. I'm in a wave right now.
1: It does. You're in a little bit of a wave. Yeah. That's cool.
4: It'll be over soon.
1: That's an adventure.
2: I thought it had something to do with either you didn't you go to the dealership and take a nap, and weren't you supposed to go to the doctor's for
4: I did go to the
2: your...
4: dealership. Guy next to me took a nap.
2: She slept
4: then,
2: together.
4: He woke
0: you
4: up.
0: Slept
4: then
0: with
4: then
0: men
4: I
0: twice.
4: Started.
3: You slept with another man.
1: You were nap buddies. Yeah. Good for you.
4: Then I took a little nap, and my car was done quickly. So
1: there you go. Scotty, what'd you do?
3: Yesterday, I did some things around the house, and then off to PT. Where
2: how's that neck?
3: He's mean.
2: You feel
0: making
2: good?
0: Work for
2: like,
0: it?
2: Let me see you move.
3: Yeah.
0: Are you getting some range?
1: You almost can turn your head. Yeah, okay. Pretty good.
3: Yeah,
1: pretty good.
0: Mean.
1: kwins.com. What do you got?
0: Well, it was a good day. Hung out with Cass for a bit. She made some homemade chicken broccoli Alfredo. So I watched her while she cooked.
1: Which is so nice.
0: I offered my help.
1: So supportive. She declined it. So supportive.
0: Yeah, I was there. So, it was good. Got a little nap in. We watched some TV.
1: Excellent. Excellent.
0: Yeah.
1: Laura, what'd you do?
2: Yesterday was...
1: Aldi Day?
2: No, that's today.
1: Okay.
2: Tuesday.
1: Just
2: no,
1: checking.
2: Monday is...
1: Monday's Market Basket Day for Kelly.
2: Kelly. I just thought... I stay late on Mondays here to get all my stuff done for the weekend.
1: Yeah.
2: So we did that, and then Dylan had his doctor's appointment, and then I was in Northfield for a baseball game until almost...
1: What's the word?
3: Were you watching the game or cheering?
2: Well, I don't know what I can say and what I can't say. The doctor said he needs four more weeks. obviously, it's healing. There's one part of... he fractured it twice. The tip of it where that's broken, he's like, that's not gonna seal back up, so it's just a floating bone up top. The other fracture, he's like, right now it's like glue, so you do anything to it, it's going to break apart, might need surgery if we go into that route. I can't tell you to play baseball.
1: But he's telling you, Dylan looks at me
2: and goes, he's trying to save his butt, right? So we don't sue him if I do break my toe. I said, you can play baseball tonight.
1: That's actually probably what he was saying. And he's probably saying, look, I can't tell you.
2: Yeah, he's like, listen.
1: But he knows.
2: So he played baseball. Mm-hmm. And he got hit by two pitches. He had the seam of a baseball on the back of his. Oh, my gosh. It was like, the coach is like, he already has a broken toe.
1: Hilarious.
2: Don't take him out. The seams of the baseball are on the back of his arm.
1: That's nice. Funny. That's funny. Oh, it follows him. Can't even help it.
2: Yeah.
3: What about you, G?
1: It was, I changed the color of the pool water from dinosaur poop to a light green. So
0: it's
1: right there. Boom, boom, boom. But yeah, so it was yard day, did the mowing the lawn and all that stuff, which didn't help with the allergies. But anyway, here today, that's the important thing. So what we got? All right, so Tuesday, Roadkill Ransom, Mother Trucking Giveaway. Jimmy Dunn, all kinds of stuff to talk about in the news. Just can't think of any right now. TSA warnings. Obviously, the heat today is going to be a thing. So just be aware of that. Harry Potter problems. We got... we've got pizza. We have a lot of stuff happening today.
2: So pizza.
1: We are going to start with your early buzz request. You let us know what you want to hear. Text in to 82945. I'm already looking at them. They're coming in.
2: Good ones.
1: Okay. Uh-huh. Uh-huh. It's been about 10 years since I've heard the open. Still smile. That's from Quinn in Myrtle Beach.
0: Quinn.
1: Blacksmith whenever I hear the power. Yeah, absolutely. Well, thank you, Quinn. Appreciate you having us on down in Myrtle Beach. Text away your request, 82945, and we will start the show right now.
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10: Good morning. It's 6:04. Heat advisory in effect today. Hot with sun and clouds. Some thunderstorms, high of 94. President Trump says the U.S. has had very big discussions with Iran. Speaking from the White House, Trump confirmed he's paused a planned military attack against Iran that was set for tomorrow, after Middle Eastern leaders asked him for a delay. Police say two suspects are dead. Three adult victims have been killed in a shooting at the Islamic Center of San Diego. Monday's attack at the city's largest mosque is being investigated as a hate crime. The teen suspects appeared to have died from self-inflicted gunshot wounds. San Diego Mayor Todd Gloria says the city's doing everything it can to help the Muslim community feel safe at this time. Manchester police investigating after a person was found stabbed at a gas station Monday night. Police say the victim was found with a stab wound to the stomach at an all-town gas station on South Willow Street. That person was taken to Elliott Hospital. CPR was performed at the scene. Police have not said if any arrests have been made. A Grafton County jury has found a Lyme man guilty of second-degree murder in the death of his cousin. Brooke Goodrich was found shot to death inside of her home November of 2021. Lance Goodrich was arrested in Newport later that day after a multi-town manhunt. Court documents show investigators also sought evidence tied to a possible sexual assault. But Goodrich was never charged with that crime. He could face up to life in prison. The investigation into the recent deadly lumber mill explosion and fire in Searsmont, Maine, is widening. Sunday, investigators with the Bureau of Alcohol, Tobacco, and Firearms arrived on scene to help determine the cause of the incident. Maine State Fire officials say the explosion happened Friday as crews are trying to put out a fire in a silo at a lumber mill. A Morrill Volunteer Fire Department firefighter was killed in the blast. Nearly a dozen others were hurt. Morning Buzz Sports Sox get a win in Kansas City, 3-1. The Montreal Canadiens beat the Sabres in overtime in Game 7 of their playoff series, and the Spurs take Game 1 against the Thunder. Double overtime win, 122-115. I'm Kelly Brown, Morning Buzz News.
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13: Traffic. Southbound, you're slow, Route 110 down to Route 133. And then you're looking good down into Boston right now. No major traffic after that slowdown. Let's see, 95 looks good. 495 moving fine. Route 3 on the brakes, 495 down to Route 129. No problems on the Everett Turnpike. Everything's looking good on Route 4. No issues on the Spalding Turnpike. 101 is free and clear. You just have that ongoing construction. Shouldn't delay you now. Work crews are gone. Everything else moves fine. That's the latest from the Morning Buzz Traffic Desk.
10: Very hot today. Sun and clouds. Some thunderstorms this afternoon. High of 94. Partly cloudy, warm tonight. Low of 69 and breezy. Hot tomorrow as well. High of 91 with a thunderstorm or two. Kelly Brown, Morning Buzz.
14: You're very hot today.
10: Oh, thank you.
14: Right, look, Scotty, look at him. Hotness.
15: Hot.
14: Hotness.
15: Hot.
14: Oh, my God. So hot. Mm. So hot. Just throwing it out there,
10: I
14: Kelly.
10: Yes, I I appreciate it.
13: You feel you hot today?
10: Time for Cretchy, time for Cretchy.
16: Time for
14: Cretchy
16: and the
14: Buzz. He's hot.
17: We've got a great show lined up for you.
18: Right now, it's my great, great pleasure to introduce...
19: Hey, it's a spring of the morning buzz, everybody.
14: Well, I'd like to say thank you once again. We opened the show talking about our drive-in and massive project going on. A highway that we, many of us travel, and gave a little bit of a shout out.
20: We're the boys paving the 101 right now.
14: There you go.
20: We're listening to you guys right now talk about our traffic patterns.
21: Thank you for the compliment.
20: Thank you for the compliment.
21: Love the buzz.
20: Love the buzz, and thanks for not killing us.
14: Thanks for not killing us. Thank you.
21: Nope.
14: Well, let me tell you something. It was our pleasure not to kill
13: you.
14: Nice
13: kill you.
14: You know, there was that one cone, though. You know, it's,
21: you guys got one cone.
14: We got a bad cone.
21: Yeah,
13: do you think they do that on purpose?
14: No. I think a car may have bumped it down, actually.
13: Just to mess with you. Like, oh, Rogue Hill Gregor coming.
14: I think someone, you know, all right, so picture yourself. You're driving down a two-lane highway, and it's, you know, you're all, two lanes going the same direction. And, you know, there's lights everywhere. There's reflectors on everything now. And they've got all the cones. It gets funneled down to one lane that's way off to the right. So now you're traveling, I'm painting a picture, in the breakdown lane because they're paving. And someone decides, I think, to go, they thought they could go into one of the lanes.
21: Yep.
14: And I think they bumped the cone 3 feet or 4 feet into the lane we're supposed to travel in. And it's a little unsettling because I'm like, holy crap, am I in the right place? You know, because you don't want to make a mistake. You know why? We don't want to kill anybody.
21: No, we don't.
14: You guys, amazing job.
21: No, thank you.
14: Amazing job. That's a massive project. They did miles overnight.
21: But just my one question is, what made you, what was wrong? What made you do that section?
13: How did you not, like, it's the, okay, so that's state. There's state towns, and you have, like, a pattern of how you're supposed to do those things. Like, in so many years.
21: Okay, I just mean, I mean, on the other side of the road, there is a section that I thought was not as good as what, because, I mean, we travel it a lot. I just
14: a question.
21: Yes.
14: Did you put a suggestion in the suggestion box?
21: I did.
14: You did?
21: Yes.
14: When?
21: Mark, a mile marker 317.
14: I didn't say when. Where?
12: Where?
14: I said when.
12: When did you tell the state what needed to be done?
21: About a year ago.
14: They have a suggestion box on the side of the road.
21: I know.
14: You're supposed to put, if you have a suggestion or a comment, you put it in the suggestion box. Okay.
21: There was a woman named Karen that was ahead of me, and she was filling out. I just didn't know what made you go, okay.
14: I think it's a rotating basis.
12: There are, like so many years you do different sections.
14: Scotty's very, he's really worried about the admin.
12: Because he's like, well, I wanted this part of the road. Listen,
21: well, there's other sections that I think sometimes.
15: That's because somebody lives in that town and they want to do that town.
21: And you know what? Also, I always kind of wondered why, like, okay, so instead of having like 10 jobs with like five or six guys working on them, why don't we all concentrate on one job? Like, let's finish that bridge by the nudist camp.
14: Because, Scotty, there's different contractors. Not all of them are state. They're all contracted jobs.
21: Can't we all concentrate? It's not all coming from one thing. Yes,
12: I would like that bridge to be done, to be fair.
21: We should all concentrate on the bridge by the nudist camp. It needs to be taken care of.
14: He cares about one road and one road only. Somehow he has deemed this one road on his drive to work, and maybe all of you out there have one road that is your arch nemesis. Like, you are, I hate that road.
21: Yes.
14: For whatever, a million reasons.
21: Yes.
14: Scotty complains about one road
12: all the time.
14: You know what? I drive the same road. I never had a problem.
12: You know what I will say? I did drive through your town the other day. I love that fun rotary where you don't have to get into the rotary, that they have the cutoffs.
21: You find that fun.
14: That's a weird rotary.
12: It makes total sense, because if you're getting off, then you don't have to get actually in the circle.
22: Yeah. As long as you understand how to use it.
14: Yes. Me getting off is nobody's business.
12: Yes.
14: All right? I'm private about that stuff, and let's not even bring it up on the air. Okay?
21: Yeah, no, it works.
12: If it works, it works.
21: I will say, the first couple weeks they had it, though, it was very interesting because there was a bumper collection.
14: Yeah.
21: There was license plates all over the place. Yeah.
14: So, I don't have that arch nemesis road. Scotty's is a road that's 125, Route 125. I have no idea why he hates it so much.
22: I'm kind of with him.
14: Really?
22: I don't care for that road either. You either get stuck behind somebody going way too slow, you're not going fast enough for the car behind you, and it's also animals everywhere.
21: My experiences on that road are usually on the way to work. You got to keep an eye, like any road, you know, for the wildlife. But it seems like on the way home, when we're 12:30, 1 o'clock, when we're headed down that road, somebody is towing something from the late 30s, maybe early 60s.
14: Yeah.
21: They're towing something to take it somewhere to get it repaired, and it takes them like 20 minutes to get up to 35. And then they got to stop again
14: I'm hard pressed to come up with a road that I know that I get frustrated, but I get frustrated with the drivers, not the road. You don't like the road.
15: I love my roads.
14: Yeah, I don't have a problem.
15: Knock on wood.
14: Yeah. And all of that stuff is not anybody's, fault.
21: I mean, I'm not blaming anybody. Yeah. I just mean, if you're towing something, do it at night.
12: Okay, well, people have places to go in the day.
14: You know, and it's worst, end of summer. When everybody's hauling their friggin' trailers and their giant
12: the
14: boats,
12: camper.
14: They got a Ford Ranger, and they're pulling like a 45-foot trailer, and they can't go more than 25 miles an hour. And I'm stuck behind them on a hill, on Route 16, like one, road. I don't know. What is the road?
21: It's kind of like race weekend. Like, hey, listen, let's dig the trailer out. It's in the back of the property. Let's bring that to the track.
14: I don't mind race weekend. It's a lot better than it used to be. But whatever. I don't know if anybody has a thing for a road like that, or if it's just Scotty. I don't seem to have that problem. I don't have the zoo animals running out, like Kayla said, gazelles leaping across the road. I don't have that happening.
22: Right now, it's weird you haven't seen the gazelles.
21: Right now, we're moving telephone poles like back a foot.
22: Yes, we are.
14: Yeah, I guess I don't notice, I guess. You don't have that problem.
12: Well,
14: 17 years, you didn't have that problem.
12: For 17 years, so I would, and I don't know if you guys have the opportunity to do this, but I would switch things up. So I wouldn't always take 101 to 95. I would take 101 to 33 and cut through like Greenland and that way. Nope. So because for 17 years, I didn't want that same old mundane every single day the same. So I would switch things up of how I got home.
14: I want the quickest possible route between point A and point B.
15: Going to work, but on the way home sometimes,
22: no. Okay. Yeah, we've had a long enough drive. I'm not taking any longer.
14: Is there anybody else out there that hates a road as much as Scotty dislikes 125? Nothing against the towns it goes through, by the way. He's not. He's just the road.
21: No. And how are you not?
15: Matter of fact, he loves those towns.
21: How are you not noticing? How are you not noticing that they're stopping the traffic to move the telephone poles back?
14: I understand.
21: Trees.
14: I understand.
21: The people were stealing the woods, so they had to put signs out that say this says no trespassing because people were stealing the logs.
14: I love that you've actually you've investigated that.
21: Well, when you're stuck in traffic,
14: you
21: got
14: an HO for the route. I don't know what the problem is. Oh, Ian, you are so right. Route 100 going from Waterbury to Stowe. All of the tourists going to Stowe insist on going 20 miles below the speed limit. Oh, my God. Going into Stowe, forget about it. In the fall, forget about it.
13: I would say driving
14: you
13: to Woodstock.
14: You better find another way to go.
21: You heard my buddy.
14: You know,
21: forget about it.
14: What road do you absolutely detest? I can't participate. I guess I don't have one.
13: I don't have anything. Woodstock always drives me crazy because I know it's like such a small blip that takes you 25 minutes to drive through because
14: people
13: just walk out in front of you. They don't care. They're like, oh, we're tourists. We're rich. And we're just going to hop out in front of you.
14: Well, do what I do. Hit them. You know what I mean? I just run right over them.
13: Because I'm like, thump. Hey, I'm still in a car here. And just because you're vacationing and I'm in a car doesn't mean you can just walk out in front of me.
21: Did you say do what I do and hit them?
14: Yeah. Boom, boom.
22: He said boom, boom.
14: You know, boom, boom. No, I just... Kretchy, you have a roadkill FOMO segment. Maybe he needs a get off my lawn segment too. Wow, I know. He's got it honest about this road thing. I don't know. Whatever. I just go with the flow. I've been driving 101 from Hampton to Manchester for 27 years. I can't stand that road anymore. The only time I'm not a fan is in a snow storm.
22: Yeah.
14: Because both sides of the road, off the side of the road, are pitched. So you're going down an embankment if something should happen. And that caused, you know, obviously there's a lot of accidents on the road. But I don't hate the road.
0: Try to remember the old 101. What a disaster that was.
14: I don't really remember.
13: That was bad.
14: Don't remember it.
21: I forgot how bad I hate 101.
13: 101 is fairly new.
21: Famous Kelly Brown line.
14: Crutchy,
21: how bad I hate 101.
14: Route 1 in Saugus. I moved 8 years ago, and every time I go down to visit my grandparents, it seems to get worse. All right. Now you've made me think. Route 495 is I don't like driving.
13: Oh, I don't mind 495.
14: Oh my God, I just don't.
13: It's a lot of lanes, and I feel like there's just so much room.
14: I've never not had a traffic jam on Route 495. Matter of fact, I was watching a woman on social media this morning commented on how she hates it, and I wrote, "Yeah, I'm with you." And I don't have the disdain that Scotty has, but I try to avoid 495 at all costs because I've never not ran into a traffic jam right there. I detest Route 4 in the Upper Valley, Canaan to West Lebanon, the worst. 93 from the tolls through Concord and Route 106.
13: I will say, no matter what you do, to me, Concord, it's our state capital. We should have more than two lanes. So 93, go through the tolls, get through Bow, and then all of a sudden it gets down. Just going to Northfield last night for 5 o'clock, you know, be there at 5, and it gets two lanes. I'm stuck in traffic in Concord.
14: Yeah. Actually, my least favorite route isn't even a main route. It's a stretch in Exeter where the small shops are and the gazebo. Avoid at all costs. Yeah, that little gazebo, that little intersection there is challenging. I don't have a problem with it. Route 222, Bent Mountain, Virginia. So if anybody's going to Virginia today,
22: Watch out for that. Avoid that. Yeah.
14: All right. Now this is all right. Route 93 in the Notch, Franconia Notch, can be annoying with folks going even lower than 45 miles an hour when no one goes that slow unless a cop is behind them. Agreed.
21: The Notch.
14: Mass Pike sucks. You know, it's funny. I don't drive the Mass Pike ever. I don't know why. I mean, I know I have.
13: I did it, a couple weeks ago.
14: Yeah, 93. I have no problem. Least favorite, got that one. 495. I reside right off the highway in Littleton, and every time an accident happens, traffic literally backs up in front of my house because people are trying to get around the accident. See, main roads, when there's a traffic problem, if you live off one of those main roads, all of a sudden you got a high traffic area in one that you're not used to being a high traffic area. And if there's a lot of breakdowns, it happens often. So it's a relationship we have with roads. Oof. We all go through them. Dirty Mike, 495 is the worst. I drive Avery Hill Road from Alton through Gilmanton every day and work, and it's the roughest road in existence. Gilmanton is amazing repaving their road, their end. Alton doesn't care. Come on now.
12: It's a nice little town.
14: I'm not going on. I'm not saying anything bad about it. I hit 2 raccoons, 3 deer, and a porcupine, and a dozen turkeys on this road as well. Maybe someone's driving a little quick. Maybe if you're driving through an animal populated area, maybe you lighten off the gas pedal. I don't know. Maybe I don't know. Yeah. What am I saying? You know, too funny. You're an interesting guy, dude. You carry the. You make the road a person. It's not just a road.
21: What surprises me is you're like, I don't see it. What?
14: I don't. The road doesn't bother me at all.
21: Okay.
14: I said it. Forget it. Right. I know what the speed limit is. I know what I can do. I go 5 miles over. I set it. Forget it.
21: Okay.
14: If somebody's coming, I tap the brakes. Easy peasy, lemon squeezy.
21: Okay. All right. How many more movie lines are you going to drop? Shake and bake.
12: Shake and bake.
21: Shake and bake.
14: That hat looks good on you, though. Don't get me started. Because you can't handle the truth. I'll just go all day, all night, you know?
21: I got it.
14: I gave my love a cherry that had no stone. You want to keep going?
1: My love a cherry.
14: It's movie day, by the way. We got Roadkill Ransom coming up in just a little bit. With the invention of Waze, all the Flatlanders now take back roads on Friday, and it makes it really difficult to get home. Route 3 from Augusta to Belfast, the absolute worst, Bangor Mike. Route 38 runs to Lowell to Wilmington, Mass. Road is crap. I take back roads anytime I can.
2: The road is crap.
14: Route 4 in Central Florida sucks. Too many accidents and traffic. Boulevard in Gloucester sucks, especially in the summer when tourists are in town and the drawbridge is up. Yeah, you know what? I used to get wound up about the drawbridge. If you cross the river between Maine and New Hampshire, sometimes the drawbridge is up. You got to wait. I don't stress anymore.
12: It's your choice to wait.
14: I think I can make it.
12: Try something new.
14: Oh, man. Okay. Well, anyway.
2: You won't.
14: Kelly has news coming up. News and sports, Roadkill Ranks, and we'll talk movies coming up in a little bit.
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23: Here's what's up with Kelly.
0: Good morning. It's 6:28. Red Sox get a win in Kansas City, and the Spurs with a big win against the Oklahoma City Thunder. Sports in just a minute. Two suspects and three adult victims are dead after a shooting at the Islamic Center of San Diego. Monday's attack at the city's largest mosque is being investigated as a hate crime. The teen suspects reportedly died from self-inflicted gunshot wounds. President Trump says the U.S. is involved in serious discussions with Iran. Speaking from the White House, Trump confirmed he's paused a planned military attack against Iran that was set for tomorrow after Middle Eastern leaders asked him for a delay. A Dover woman accused of crashing into a state police cruiser while driving the wrong way on Route 101 appeared in court yesterday. Police say 21-year-old Cassandra Aldecoa was driving east in the westbound lanes early Sunday when a trooper positioned his cruiser to stop her. The trooper has concussion-like symptoms but is otherwise okay. Aldecoa is charged with DUI and felony reckless conduct. A judge ordered her held in preventative detention. Did we talk about the pilot that bought everybody pizza?
14: No, I haven't had that yet.
0: Southwest Airlines praising one of its pilots for buying pizza for stranded passengers during a delayed flight at Reagan National Airport. The airline posted pictures of the pilot, identified as First Officer James, on social media.
11: Jimmy!
0: He reportedly stepped off the delayed flight, ordered enough pizza for everyone, and then served it to the passengers himself. The airline praised James for showing compassion and initiative during a stressful situation.
14: Well, the airline wouldn't.
0: Maybe not. Heat advisory
14: nice
0: today.
14: Of him, though.
0: Hot, sun and clouds, some thunderstorms, high of 94 degrees. It is Morning Buzz sports time.
14: I know. Hey! Well, kind of unfair of me to say that, so I take it back. It's hard for a business to do that because when that stuff happens all the time, it's good for the pilot.
0: Red Sox get a 3-1 win in Kansas City. Sonny Gray, excellent again. He's now 5-1. He struck out 9 over 6 innings. Wilson Contreras with a big home run, 2-run blast. In the sixth inning, Mickey Gasper, Andrew Monasterio each had 2 hits. Ranger Suarez on the mound for the Red Sox tonight in KC. Spurs ahead in the Western Conference Finals. Incredible win last night on the road. They outlasted the Thunder 122-115 in double overtime. Victor Wembanyama dominated with 41 points as OKC will try to even the best of 7 series at 1 game apiece on Wednesday. Meanwhile, Eastern Conference Finals get underway tonight at Madison Square Garden as the Knicks host the Cleveland Cavaliers. Conference finals all set in the Stanley Cup playoffs. The Montreal Canadiens beat the Sabres in overtime last night in Buffalo, 3-2. Alex Newhook with the game winner, 11-22 into overtime. Newhook, the same guy who got the game winner in Game 7 in overtime against the Lightning in Tampa Bay. Newhook among only 14 NHL players with 2 career Game 7 winning goals. Bruins' Nathan Horton back in 2011, the only other one to do so in the same postseason. So the Canadians move on to take on the Carolina Hurricanes. For Morning Buzz Sports, I'm Kelly Brown.
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12: Still looking good on the Everett Turnpike and Route 3 still on the brakes from 495 to Route 129. 495 southbound crash just came in right lane block. This is at 93 at exit 97. 93 southbound, you're slow Route 110 to 133, 125 to Montville Ave. And then from Roosevelt Circle, Fellsway down to the Zakim Bridge. Route 1, your traffic's from 95 to the Jug Candle Lights and between Main Street and through to Route 99 through Saugus. No problems at all in the Spalding Turnpike. Route 4, no issues. 101 free and clear. 95 southbound, slow at Route 1. That's the latest in the Morning Buzz Traffic Desk.
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0: Yep.
14: Everybody's biscuits going to be hot.
0: Hot, sun and clouds, some thunderstorms. High 94. Heat advisory is in effect.
14: So, while we're talking about that, I know maybe there's going to be some of you that might have a day off or whatever. You're going to go to the beach. You might go to a lake, you know, because we're all ready. The pump has been primed. We've been waiting for this kind of weather. The water is extremely cold. So I'm just saying, be careful if you're out. You're going to go out on a boat. You're going to go out in a canoe, a kayak, or one of the paddle boards, whatever. Just be careful because the water all across New England and every pond is just above freezing still, and the ocean, too. So
12: my kids were still swimming on Saturday. And I was like, oh, is that pond cold?
14: Wow.
12: They're like, no, it's not bad. I put my feet in, and I was like, okay.
14: I'm just talking about, like, if you fall out of a boat or something
12: They were on paddle boards purposely falling into water.
14: kids.
0: Yeah.
14: So there you go. I warn everybody but Laura's kids because
12: they don't care.
14: No, just be careful, especially if you're, you know, paddling or doing something like that. Want to be safe. Mike Haddad gave the warning, and he was right. So I'm just throwing it out there. Huh? It's Tuesday. Tuesday has been designated as movie day. Because for a period of time, and a long time ago in a galaxy far, far away, movies came out on video on Tuesday. That was the day. You could go to the video store and the new movies came out on Tuesday for whatever reason. And then you couldn't find them, the new ones, because they were all sold out until, 2 weeks later. So, we do this segment where Roadkill picks a subject, movie star, you know, genre, whatever, and we rank our best. 3, 2, 1. Scotty?
3: I thought he did an amazing job on SNL the other night. Of course, we shouldn't be surprised. Will Ferrell. He's only done 149 different projects, so I figure we can all find something.
14: Yeah.
3: Yeah. Thought he was very funny, opening monologue, and then when he was working as the auto mechanic, very funny, him and Paul McCartney. The chemistry was pretty interesting.
14: It's interesting that you're even watching Saturday Night Live, having never really watched it, you know?
3: I watched it, like, in the 70s and 80s, but
14: okay.
3: I took a little bit of time off. Right.
14: Ranking the movies of William Jefferson Farrell.
3: Oh, yes.
14: I don't know. I think that's his middle name, but I just threw it in there because it sounded good. You know, William Jefferson Farrell, that's a kick-ass name. Will Farrell, next.
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1: Got a ridiculous question we're going to be asking after the top of the hour. And we'll also have the mother trucking giveaway with our friends at Foss Motors are going to get somebody in on. I mean, I know it's just a $99,000 unbelievably kick-ass truck, you know. 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I mean,
2: so cool looking.
1: Probably nobody, you know, nobody wants that.
3: Nobody
1: right?
3: wants
1: that. You know.
3: It's not even like, I feel like it's a race car truck. Because yeah. It
1: drives like a race car.
3: It looks like a truck, mm-hmm. but drives like, yeah, the race car. So it's pretty badass.
1: I'm being told by many people that Will Ferrell's actual name is John William Ferrell. Kayla's Ferrell sometimes. You don't want to mess with Kay.
4: Sometimes it happens.
1: It happens.
4: I try to control it.
1: Hard to control.
4: Yeah.
1: When you got the heat. You know
4: what
1: I'm saying?
4: Yeah. The beast within.
1: The beast within. Speaking of beast, ladies and gentlemen, Roadkill ranks them.
5: 5, 4, 3, 2, 1.
6: Number 1.
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1: Nate was over the house last week.
3: Getting some more trees or out.
1: No trees. It was irrigation, you know, stuff like that. Sprinklers and stuff, so.
7: We're going to outdoors next summer.
1: Okay.
7: Yeah.
1: Yeah, you got stuff. You got stuff going on.
7: There's stuff going on right now.
1: So we are ranking the collected works of
7: Will Ferrell, great job the other night on SNL. I'm not surprised. These are in no specific order because I think I liked them all the same, but I got 4. Old School, Step Brothers, The Other Guys, and Semi-Pro. I thought Semi-Pro was absolutely brilliant, and a lot of people didn't like it.
1: Are you kidding me? I loved it.
7: And the one that I... Because I think I grew up watching the TV show Bewitched.
3: Oh, I like that.
7: I didn't really do it.
1: You said that in no particular order?
7: Yep.
1: Or whatever, because you like them all the same?
7: I like those because
1: they're all the same. And that's not a knock, because I'm a fan. But it's hard to find different things for him, you know what I mean? Or maybe he just doesn't choose them.
7: I think if I really had to, if you said to me, Scott, you got to put them in order. The Other Guys, I thought was
3: great,
7: absolutely
1: great movie.
7: Fantastic.
1: Yep.
7: Old school, good old fashioned, you know, like what we grew up with when we watched comedies. But and the Step Brothers, the chemistry between all of them, the parents, the brothers, I thought it was great. So,
1: Kayla.
4: Yeah, I mean, he has so many, it's hard to narrow it down. Old School, I had him at number 4. I love Elf. We'll go with number 3 for Elf.
1: Mm.
7: When you think about Elf, is name a new Christmas movie that has come out in the last, like, 20 years that has become now a staple.
1: Yeah.
7: If you ask me, Elf is probably the last one.
3: What's his name was on your Seacoast Sunday Morning, Kelly, talking about who's the producer, director, Favreau, was on talking about how he was
8: CBS
3: like,
8: Sunday Morning.
3: Yeah, when he was creating the movie, he's like, I wanted it to be one of those movies that you could turn on every Christmas.
1: It is.
4: Number 2, I had The Other Guys, and number 1, Get Hard.
1: Mm-hmm.
4: I enjoyed that movie
1: with Kevin Hart.
4: Yep.
1: Yeah, it is funny. It is.
7: When he goes in to see his fiance or his wife and the golfing, and his hair's running.
4: Yeah.
1: Kelly, what do you got? Will Ferrell.
8: All right. We're going to go Holmes and Watson, number 3. Just kidding, buddy. Just a little joke. Get y'all fired up there. I'll go the producers. Didn't he play the same guy that you did?
1: Franz Liebkin.
8: And the two best ones are the ones he did in the same year, 2003. It's Elf, number 2, and Old School, number 1.
1: Elf?
8: Elf.
1: Okay, good. Just checking.
3: I love the show Elf.
8: That was a good show, too.
1: All right, there you go. Laura, over to you.
3: Yeah, see, it's so hard for me because they're all great movies. I don't think you guys said Talladega Nights.
7: No.
4: Great movie.
3: Love that one. Step Brothers. Awesome. Stranger Than Fiction. Different movie for him. Loved it. And Anchorman. Mm-hmm. Like, those are ones you guys missed that I think are all really good.
1: Yeah, it's hard. It's difficult because a lot of these are the same kind of comedy. And I put Stranger Than Fiction in my top three.
3: It's
1: different.
3: It's different, and it's a good movie.
1: I also put Elf in it because that would be my number two. And I love all the other movies you guys talked about. I love. They're classic comedies to me. You know, Old School is probably my number one because it's the new generations or the next generation's Animal House, right? I've said that before. But Stranger Than Fiction, he's actually playing a serious role against what everybody expects from him, you know? And Elf was also that. He was completely innocent and childlike, mm-hmm. as opposed to just goofy and stupid.
8: Bye, buddy.
1: You know what I mean?
8: Hope you find your dad.
1: Yeah, and I loved it. But I did love, his bit parts, like in Zoolander.
4: I'll say Zoolander.
1: Jay and Silent Bob Strike Back, all great, you know? There's some movies that I'm looking at here that I haven't seen. He was great in Starsky and Hutch. He was the dragon, right? The angry dragon.
7: Don't do that in here. Funny. Don't do that to me in here.
1: Little bit scenes. He's funny in those kind of thing.
7: Steve says Holmes and Watson, Get Hard, and Anchorman.
3: Craig does not.
1: I was going to say that the worst movie I've ever seen in my life that made me so angry was Holmes and Watson. It's the worst movie ever. I defy anybody to sit through it. I guarantee you.
8: You won't.
1: You, who was the guy that wrote that? Who wrote that? Just gave you Holmes and Watson? Steve was probably on sleeping pills. Probably slept through.
7: But it's funny how some people will be like, "That's the worst movie I ever saw," and other people are like, "I loved it."
1: And it does. A lot of it depends on your mood and all that stuff. So I'll give it to you. What are we missing? What are we missing for Will Ferrell? Not a lot of depth, shall we say? But I still love him. I mean, Wedding Crashers. Forget about it. Not Wedding Crashers. Yeah, Wedding Crashers. What's his name? Chad.
7: Yeah,
1: he's Chad.
4: Meatloaf.
1: You're legendary, but I don't know if I'm ready.
4: You're a cool man.
1: You don't know. I almost just nunchucked you. You have no idea. Roach, your kicking and screaming was lesser known favorite.
3: Oh, yeah.
1: Good movie.
3: Mm-hmm. I like that one, too.
1: Robert Duvall plays his dad. Good movie.
7: Tanya says, Daddy's Home 1 and 2 and The House.
1: I could not warm up to Daddy's Home, either one of them.
8: I didn't mind it.
1: Land of the Lost, The Ladies' Man.
7: Great movie, Land of the Lost. Is there something on my back?
1: Marshall, Luke, and Holly. Jay and Silent Bob Strike Back, great movie. Here's one that says, three, Stranger Than Fiction. Two, Ladies' Man, great movie.
3: Ladies' Man, I don't know if I know that one.
1: Yeah, Tim Meadows, it's funny. It's funny. And Jay and Silent Bob Strike Back, Stranger Than, Elf, Step Brothers, and Strays. That's the cartoon that they. It looked like it was going to be a dirty cartoon, which
3: he's
1: it kind
3: of. He's the voice of Megamind.
1: Kind of was.
7: Doug says he knows Greg didn't like it, but he really enjoyed Eurovision.
1: It wasn't great, but I watched the whole thing.
3: I don't know if I know that one either.
1: And when they sang Husavik at the end, that's a pretty good song. I gotta say, you know. What about the skating one where he
3: Blades of Glory.
1: Blades of Glory, John Heder and Amy Poehler, and her then husband Will Arnett. I like that movie. You know, I hated Pierce Brosnan. What a dick. Night at the Roxbury. What a combo. All right, what am I forgetting?
3: That one's a good one. That was my favorite.
1: Let's go to Harry.
2: Baby, don't hurt me.
1: Good morning.
2: No more.
1: Good morning, Harry. What are we missing?
5: Hey, that, I echo everything that
1: Roach
5: just said, but I'm also
8: going to
5: go out on a limb and say Kelly did not want
1: Bones
5: and Watson.
1: Yeah, he was teasing.
4: I was just joking.
1: He was teasing, trying to aggravate me. All right, thanks, Harry. Appreciate it. Jennifer, good morning.
6: Good morning.
1: What are we missing?
6: So, Blades of Glory.
1: I liked it. I really did. I liked
6: it.
1: Did you like it? Yeah, I did. I thought, I love Jenna Fischer is hot.
6: Yep.
1: From The Office, Scotty.
7: Yes.
6: Yep. Mm. I belly laughed through that whole movie.
1: Mm-hmm. Any others?
6: And Step Brothers, my two favorite.
1: It's such a great movie. And you know who's good? The dad.
7: Oh,
1: the dad.
3: What's his name? Yes.
1: William Jenkins. Is that his name? Something like that. I think it's William Jenkins.
6: Yes.
1: He's so good in it. Mary Steenburgen's always good, but that guy just makes a great dad. He's just crushed when his boat gets demolished. Thank you, Jennifer. Appreciate it. Laura, say hi to Jason.
3: Hey, Jason, what are your top three?
2: All right, Laura, so you're going to get a kick out of this one. So my first one is Talladega Nights, just for the Ricky Bobby. Yeah. Ricky Bobby, shake and bake.
1: Mm-hmm.
2: And then my second one is Alps, because the movie is it's him in the bathroom singing with her, and he scares her.
1: Yeah.
2: That right there just had me laughing at the scene.
1: Hilarious.
2: And then my last one is Step Brothers, because as I was growing up and watching that movie, my best friend and I would always say the phrase, "You don't say that."
7: You touch my drums?
1: You know, yeah.
7: It was, you touch my drums?
1: There's so many things. There's so many things. There are boats and hoes, you know, all of that stuff.
3: So
1: and
3: much room for activities.
1: I will even sing the song, you know, at the end that they sing that shatters the glass, that brings them together. It's just, you know. Was it Rock the Blankin' Blankety Drums, Dale?
7: Yes. Yep.
1: Is his name William Jenkins? Thank you. Appreciate it, Jason. I thought that's what it was. Paul, good morning.
7: But it's Shark Week.
1: Rank the movies of Will Ferrell.
9: Okay. Talladega Nights, Old School, and Anchorman.
1: Yeah. Awesome. Awesome stuff. I agree.
7: The first Anchorman, absolutely very good movie.
3: Yeah.
7: Second one, what were you thinking?
1: Weak. Just weak. Nothing's funny about the 70s. That's why. But in the 70s, you know? Even though, when you look back at all these, and I love the guy, right? I think he's one of the best comic actors there is. But I've seen him go to that well so many times of playing the clueless guy, you know?
7: He's good at it.
3: Semi-pro?
1: I love Semi-Pro.
7: Great movie.
1: Coffee Black. I love that guy, you know?
7: Easy.
1: He wrestles a bear.
10: He's not too cool for the room. Our sister show, Dan Patrick's show, he's a regular guest.
1: Yeah.
10: And he went with Dan and the Danettes to the Notre Dame football game in Ireland, like, I don't know, it was 3 years ago. Hung out with him for like 3 days in a row. Did all the pubs. He just traveled as one of the guys.
1: Oh, I do love him. Don't get me wrong.
3: Like, I love that he still shows up at sporting events and he's all disheveled and shows up. Or dresses like Buddy the Elf and shows up at games.
1: Shows up at LA Kings hockey games, right down front on the glass, dressed as a referee with a whistle in his mouth.

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1: Good morning. It's 7 o'clock. Heat advisory in effect today. Mid-90s, partly sunny with some thunderstorms. Two suspects, three adult victims are dead after a shooting at the Islamic Center of San Diego. Monday's attack at the city's largest mosque is being investigated as a hate crime. The teen suspects appeared to have died from self-inflicted gunshot wounds. President Trump says the U.S. has had very big discussions with Iran.
2: It's a very positive development, but we'll see whether or not it amounts to anything. And we've had periods of time where we thought pretty much getting close to making a deal. And

0: Didn't work out, but this is a little bit different.
1: Trump confirmed that he has paused a planned military attack against Iran that was set for tomorrow after Middle Eastern leaders asked him for a delay. Manchester police investigating after a person was found stabbed at a gas station Monday night. Police said the victim was found with a stab wound to the stomach at an all-town gas station on South Willow Street. The person was taken to Elliott Hospital. CPR was performed at the scene. Police have not said if any arrests have been made. New Hampshire lawmakers have again sent a transgender rights bill to Governor Kelly Ayotte. The proposal would allow some facilities to restrict access to bathrooms, locker rooms, and sports teams based on sex at birth. Ayotte has vetoed similar bills twice before. She can now sign the bill, veto it, or let it become law without her signature. Lawmakers will stay in Montpelier a little bit longer than planned in Vermont. They voted yesterday to extend the 2026 session so they can work on an education funding plan. Vermont Governor Phil Scott wants mandatory school district mergers. However, some lawmakers prefer mergers be voluntary. Senate President Phil Baruth says he expects to have a plan soon. A Utah man who pleaded guilty to throwing six puppies from a moving car is going to jail. Memphis Lohr was sentenced Monday to 125 days behind bars. Prosecutors say he threw the animals from his vehicle on U.S. 89 back in 2023. Two of the young dogs were killed. A third was seriously hurt. Morning Buzz Sports. Sox beat the Royals last night 3-1. Montreal Canadiens take game 7 over the Sabres 3-2 in overtime, and the Spurs take game 1 of their series with the Thunder 122-115 win in Oklahoma City. I'm Kelly Brown, Morning Buzz News.
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3: 93 southbound, pockets of traffic starting at Daskam Road. Your heaviest traffic starts at Roosevelt Circle, Fellsway, slow to the Zakin Bridge. Route 3 on the brakes from 495 to Treble Cove Road. Route 1 southbound, slow through Peabody, 95 to the Linfield Tunnel, and through Saugus from Main Street to Route 99. 495 southbound, have that crash being cleared in Andover at exit 97 at 93. Stop and go starting at Route 114 at exit 100. 95 southbound, you're on the brakes there from Salem Street to Washington Street. No problems in the Spalding Turnpike, no issues on 101. That's the latest from the Morning Buzz Traffic Desk.
1: Heat advisory today, mix of sun and clouds with some thunderstorms. Yes, going to be a corker. I have 94.
4: Going to be a corker.
5: Frank!
6: Hey, honey!
5: What the hell are you doing?
6: We're streaking! We're going up through the quad to the gymnasium!
4: I just did all that Will Ferrell stuff. Somebody just
7: when he gets in the car, I like how he goes butt first.
4: Oh,
7: and the girl.
4: Yeah. We just ranked the works of Will Ferrell, and Michelle just texted in. She said emailed Eurovision. I'm telling you, you just got to watch the whole movie because it has a great payoff at the end. I didn't dislike Eurovision. I watched it. I think I was the only one. You and I, Michelle, are the only ones that did watch it, you know? And I thought it was good. And the payoff is great. I absolutely agree.
6: I'm angry. I'm spitting angry. I'm like a tornado of anger swirling about.
4: You know,
6: my heart rate is dangerously high right now.
4: There's so many great movie quotes. And I know some people are like, movie quotes, how do you do it? Well, it's a waste of time.
8: You're crazy.
4: No, it's not.
8: I like you, but you're crazy.
4: Come on, man. You know?
6: We can't have anyone freak out
4: there
6: out there,
4: go, buddy.
6: Okay?
4: Right on.
6: We've got to keep our composure. We've got too far. There's too much to lose. We've got to keep our composure.
4: There's a million of them. There's a million of them. And it was so good when he was teamed with Adam McKay. That was such a great combination, you know? He did, you know, like Old School. Yep. And all the early stuff was done with Adam McKay. Great team. All right. Well, anyway, I apologize for my voice, which will be taking a break when it decides to now and again during the course of the show. Allergy season. Yay. Whatever you're doing today, take it relatively easy. It's a shock to the system going from like 60 to 90, 94 degrees.
1: going to be a little bit of a shock to the system.
9: Yep.
1: You know? First day for the Reese.
3: I've been wearing my Birks for a couple
1: the
3: weeks.
1: Reese. Okay, right. Got it. Okay. It saves me, put the alarm back 1 minute. It saves me a minute in the morning. Don't have socks and sneakers on.
4: Yeah.
3: I love
9: sandals. Did you set your clock back, Kelly, for that?
1: No. My alarm, boom, one extra minute of sleep.
3: I try to do April to October. I hate real shoes. Either I like to be barefoot or in my Birks.
9: It's funny how I hate pants.
3: Oh, I hate pants. I hate pants. Pants. That. And shorts. Shorts are even worse than pants.
9: I like shorts.
3: I got big thighs.
1: I love shorts. Your thighs are fine.
4: Listen to you. You don't have big thighs.
3: Think of, like, okay, because girls' shorts are a certain length. They're not, like, long. So when you walk and stuff, then your thighs are big, and then the shorts get right up, and then, you know, I just don't like it.
4: Thighs. I mean, your thighs rub when you walk. A normal person, unless you got, like, the bow-legged thing, and your legs kind of bow out away from each other, is completely normal.
3: Yeah, but I don't know. I just don't like shorts. They ride up in a different way, and I don't like it. Wear a dress.
4: You don't have to like
3: nice
4: it.
3: Nice and free.
9: Where are they going?
4: I just want you to be, I want you to be happy. Got a ridiculous question coming up here in just a second. First, though, did you hear about this, Scotty? You know, in this world, you can't try to pull one over on people. You can't. Mm-hmm. The days of pulling one over on folks is over, especially when all eyes are upon you. For instance, Disney and the Star Wars quote-unquote universe. Okay? Did you hear about the Mandalorian thing down at Disneyland?
9: No.
4: Okay. So, these people are going into the Mandalorian or the part of Disney where there's a Star Wars stuff in Disneyland in California, and they bring out the Mandalorian and Grogu.
9: Yep.
4: What the people don't know going into the park is that it's really Pedro Pascal.
9: Okay.
4: It is the Mandalorian, which would be like you go walking in and seeing Mark Hamill.
9: Yep.
4: Which would be like, oh my God, you know, takes off his helmet. It's everybody loses their friggin' mind. So they film it. You know, and it's a viral video. And the internet, man, don't mess with the internet. Because the internet will catch you. The people that, when I say that, the people that are like, they love things to the degree, they research things. Laura's got a little bit of this in her. So they start looking at the faces. And they're like, I've seen that face before. In the crowd, the little group.
9: Yeah.
4: Every single one of them was a well-known Star Wars blogger. Every single one of them. So the whole thing was a setup. The whole thing was a setup. Released Sunday, Pascal removes his helmet and the tourists go wild, cheering in shock, excitement, unexpectedly seeing the Mandalorian. Well, Grogu wasn't there, but Pedro Pascal creates the surprise of a lifetime for fans at Star Wars Galaxy's Edge. Quickly spotted by online sleuths, the people consisted of Star Wars bloggers, influencers, and fan creators. The revelation has led to some backlash against the studio, which leaned heavily on the influencers in recent years to generate hype ahead of releases. It's all, look, if you don't think Disney is calculating every move they make, right?
9: Yeah.
4: There's a reason why everything's in perfect focus, because they had the light guy come in, make sure that everything was well lit. You know,
1: not surprising,
4: but Disney should know better.
9: They should.
4: They should.
9: Yep. The movie is getting mixed reviews. Some people were like, to me, it's like a bunch of episodes together. Didn't need to be a movie.
4: Yeah.
9: So
4: anyway, they got caught. They got caught. Hand in a cookie jar. Let's do this, shall we? The ridiculous question.
3: Ridiculous.
10: Ridiculous.
11: That's a ridiculous question.
12: I allow you to ask me these ridiculous ass questions.
4: So, I don't know how this is going to go. I don't know if you guys are going to have stories. I didn't run it by anybody. Normally, when I bring something up like this, I can add something to it. You know what I mean? And say, here's what I did, or here's my answer. This would be one of the times when I don't have anything to add. So I'm asking you, if you have, if you relate to this, we want to hear from you. You can text in 829-45. or you can call 888-556-7625. You can also email Greg Roadkill, Laura Kelly, Kayla at morningbuzz.com. The ridiculous question today is, what is the craziest thing you've ever, well, craziest non-sexual thing you've ever done naked? Maybe it was in your house. Maybe it was in your backyard. Maybe it was in public. You know, what's the craziest thing you've ever done naked? I never went streaking. At least that I remember. And I think you, I would remember that. Yeah. Oh, in the 70s, it was huge.
3: Like, as a kid, like, we'd have sleepovers and, you know, truth or dare. I dare you to ding-dong ditch a neighbor's house naked. Like, things like that.
1: And you do it stark naked or just with some undies on?
9: Kelly wants you to go slow and describe it. Describe your undies.
1: I wouldn't have the courage at that. I still don't go streaking.
4: There's no way.
1: I'll do it in my underwear.
4: There's something in my mind that said I may have done it like running across the neighborhood, but I'm thinking of what we had underwear on. We weren't naked. Yeah. But I can't even factually say that's real. You know?
10: Yeah, we did it. Run around the house.
3: Yeah.
4: Naked?
3: Yeah.
4: Outside the house?
10: Yeah.
3: Truth or dare? That was what you did as if
10: not.
3: You
10: know.
4: We didn't
10: go to the neighbor's house. We just ran around that house.
4: I got nothing to offer in the naked category.
9: So do girls just like... Is this like part of your sleepovers?
3: Yeah, when you were young, it was just young, you know, and stupid
4: it's
3: things.
4: It's because your bodies are awesome.
10: As I say, somebody ate like a dog treat. Like you just did weird stuff.
3: Yeah,
4: it's not weird because the women's naked... You ate, is that your contribution? You ate a dog treat naked?
10: No, I'm saying the same night we streaked, someone was eating dog treats.
3: Yeah, you do.
4: I've eaten dog treats. I've done that. Everybody's done that. But who?
10: He did that yesterday.
9: No, not everybody's done that.
4: I have.
9: I have too.
4: We did it in the IGA. Yeah. Glenn, I think Wentworth was the guy. Started eating them, and I'm like, I'll try one for the hell of it. Anyway, I have nothing to offer, so my apologies. So my question to any of you guys is, what's the craziest thing, non-sexual thing you've ever done?
10: Skinny
4: naked?
10: Dipping.
3: Yep, done that.
4: Okay.
10: That's a thing.
4: Yeah. But you know what? Nobody can see you. You're underwater.
10: How do you get in the water?
4: I guess.
1: I did that as well. That's as far as I
10: can. Like off a boat, off a dock.
4: Okay, we got in and took our trunks off.
9: Him and his brother.
4: In the pool.
10: Oh.
9: You go first.
4: No.
10: Okay, let's switch suits, guys.
4: There was a few people.
10: Everybody pass your suit to the left.
4: No. No, it wasn't like that. Anyway, that's my offering. Kelly, anything?
1: Just skinny dipping, Kayla, when I was younger.
4: Skinny dipping is kind of you know what I mean? It's not really crazy.
9: No, skinny dipping.
4: All right, that's it. Nothing?
3: Yeah, I've done that.
4: Kay, anything other than skinny dipping?
3: What we just said.
10: Streaking?
3: Yeah.
4: Why? Because I think you guys probably have done more. I just do. I think you're braver because women's bodies are better to see than a man's.
10: I mean, I've cleaned the house naked, but that's not crazy.
4: Kinda. I've never... The thought of cleaning the house naked? Nope.
3: Once a weekend, I'm totally naked when I'm cleaning the bathroom. Because I can do it right as I get into the shower. And then I'm in the shower and I'm scrubbing with bleach and whatever.
4: You're scrubbing while you're in the shower. Yeah. You are scrubbing while you're on the toilet.
3: But on my way to get there, I take off my clothes, I'm getting in the shower, I get distracted, I'm naked, and I scrub everything.
4: Some people have house cleaners that do a naked thing, and they come to your house and clean your house naked. All right, so 888-556-7625, Gary from Concord, 19 years old, skied Tuckerman's Ravine.
9: No, stuff,
4: naked.
9: Stuff could come off.
4: Dude.
9: You could fall.
4: You wipe down there, you're sliding on probably hard pack ice and snow.
9: No.
4: Like hundreds of yards.
3: No.
4: Yeah, absolutely no. My shower in Afghanistan got interrupted. I shot artillery naked.
3: Oh
4: that, you know what? You're a hero. Hero. You fought back naked.
9: Nothing but a helmet on.
4: I can see the American flag waving in slow motion behind. Everywhere you go, there should be an American flag waving behind you. That's patriot right there.
1: With a Glock on a...
4: I love it. Okay.
10: My computer doesn't want to let me type, so you're going to have to...
4: I'm going to have to wing it. Yep. Okay, let's see what we got here. Let's go to Brian. Brian, what's the craziest non-sexual thing you did naked?
11: I jumped on my street bike with a cape on, and I rode my bike through town.
1: Nice.
10: That's cool. You didn't get caught?
4: What was the age you were at that point?
11: I think I was around 22, 23.
4: Yeah.
13: Those are the good years.
4: Those are the good years right there. Yeah. All right. It changes. Thank you, Brian. Let's go to Greg. Greg, craziest thing you've ever done, non-sexual. Hey.
14: I was stationed in New Jersey, and a bunch of us jumped in the ocean naked at Seaside Heights.
4: With Seaside Ice? Is that what you said?
10: No, in Seaside Heights.
4: Oh, Seaside Heights. Crazy. Okay. I was like, wow. Okay.
14: The amusement park.
4: Yeah. Oh, okay. I get you. I didn't know it was an amusement park. All right. You know, that's the group mentality. You go with the, what do they call it? The crowd mentality or something like that?
1: Yeah. Oh, yeah.
4: Good stuff. Thank you, man. Appreciate it.
1: The aura of invincibility when you're with a group of people.
4: Yeah.
1: You can't get in trouble.
4: Everybody's going to do it but you.
1: Yeah.
4: I did a wheelie on my motorcycle naked.
9: No. It's bad enough when you fall off dressed.
4: Yeah.
9: What is wrong with you?
4: Went to a clothing optional beach in Florida. Not really crazy. And I do everything in my house naked. I'm not walking around my house naked. Why would I do that?
9: Val will get nothing done.
4: No, I think she'll focus on what she's doing. Okay. Boy, she's really into the dusting today. My buddies dare me to go through a drive-thru naked. Where my crush at the time worked. It didn't go further between her and I, believe it or not. I cannot believe that it wouldn't.
9: Give it a shot.
4: I played strip darts. I lost. Yeah, but at least the darts are going in another way.
10: I played strip poker before.
4: I'd be really concerned that someone would throw a dart at me while I was walking to pull my darts out of the board. Let's go to Marsha. Marsha. Craziest non-sexual thing you did naked.
15: I was hanging on top of a boom truck in the summer of 98. No escape at 98. I was just hanging out on the boom truck on the arm, just sitting on top of the world.
4: On a boom truck?
13: On a boom truck.
4: Wow, dude.
15: On a boom truck.
4: Well, hey.
15: It's like put up the first load of a drop I had just done.
4: All right, you're breaking.
15: I actually got my forklift license.
4: Okay, you're breaking up. Sorry. She got her forklift license?
9: Yeah, she's in 10 minutes.
10: Okay. The guy just passed her.
4: Good for you.
10: Good for you.
13: You're in.
4: Scotty said to Brian.
9: Hey, Brian, let's hear about it.
16: All right, so I was about 15, and I had tried alcohol for the first time, and I ran down Alton Bay naked with a life-size papier-mâché ET in my arm. And then around 3 o'clock in the morning, people started showing up and setting up for a 5K road race.
9: You tell them you were here early?
4: You know, the running through Alton is one thing. It's the papier-mâché ET that makes it special, right?
9: He's curing it, Greg, with no hands.
4: Nicely done. Home. Ouch. Elf. Excuse me, Ed, what do you got? Ed?
17: Ed? Yeah. Good morning. Yes, craziest thing I ever did naked. Me and two other girls and a sober driver did a... would you call it Chinese fire drill?
4: That's what they call it.
17: In a car at a stoplight.
4: So you got you got naked in the car, and you did the run around the car.
9: Okay.
17: All right. Yep.
4: All right. Thank you. I appreciate that.
13: Do the Chinese often do that?
4: I don't think that is actually a fair assessment of what they do in China. The fire drill. I don't think, but I could be. What do I know? You know. All right. Some of the text. My friends and I, male and female, have at least one naked campfire set up at the lake every single summer. What if the wood pops and you get the flying thing?
9: Everybody shaves these days.
4: But it doesn't matter. It doesn't mean it's not going to burn.
9: I know, but it's not going to start a fire.
4: Pop it and it lands in your area.
9: You got a brush fire.
4: Get about it. I have built Lego sets while naked.
10: Just for fun?
4: I don't get that. Are you sitting in a chair at your table naked? Are you on the floor naked?
10: Now you're falling on one of those pieces?
9: Oh.
4: Mob mentality is what I was referring to. Thank you, Steve. Thank you very much. I appreciate it. Drove from Alabama to Florida naked with my ex on a Sunday night beer run. We were sober when we drove down.
9: Not when they drove back.
13: Great.
10: You made it.
4: I drove from Litchfield home in my underwear. That's as close as I got because I was soaked from a night at Spooky World.
9: Greg gets very horny when he gets scared.
4: Oh, I went to the car. I told the cops, I'm like, don't even look in my car because I'm taking my clothes off. I was drenched.
10: He was so angry with me. He's like, Laura, I'm soaking wet.
4: Oh, yeah. Lost a bet and ran naked up Main Street at 2 a.m. All right. Fried bacon naked. One star. Do not recommend. Anything near the stove or a fireplace. I'm not. Well, I don't do anything naked, so it doesn't even matter.
18: I'm going to do anything naked.
4: You run around naked?
9: No.
4: Yeah, okay.
9: Not at all.
4: I didn't think so.
9: No.
10: He doesn't run.
4: Ran from
9: I walk.
4: Fair point.
9: Around the house.
4: Ran from the cops naked. Okay. Ran from the cops in my underwear, jumped a fence, underwear got stuck and ripped off, then ran from the cops naked. Okay. Ran naked across the Rourke Bridge in Lowell, Mass for $100.
9: Nice.
4: That's from Andrew Attic Andrew, the guy that's up in Kayla's attic.
9: Nice.
4: Nice.
10: Nice. Now he's in hiding.
9: Naked.
4: Sonia, you did it naked. What was it?
19: I used to change clothes with friends behind buildings when we were younger.
9: Well, for fun? Why not?
4: S&G's.
19: And then one time between jobs, I changed clothes while I was driving from one job to another one.
4: All right, everybody's done that. I've done that. Changing, sometimes just like, let's just change clothes for the hell of it. Thank you, Sonia. Appreciate it. Strip paddle down Route 16 when tolls had attendance.
10: Again, for fun?
4: Pediddle. I'm sorry.
10: Oh, yeah, we used to do that.
4: So when you see a car with one light?
10: Yeah, you do that and then take off your shirt. Take off your pants. Yeah. I'm just saying, I still do it with Cass. Oh, yeah.
4: Okay, I've never heard
10: of
4: that.
10: I've said it to you before in the car. I said, Pediddle, take off your shirt. I've said that to you.
4: Yeah, it didn't make sense to me then because I never knew what you were talking about.
9: But Greg did take off his shirt.
10: He did take off his shirt.
9: Yeah,
4: I would take off my shirt.
10: He's a good listener.
9: Whatever the client says.
4: I would definitely do that. I
9: got bills to pay.
4: Strip Pediddle. I thought Kayla was making something stupid up, being funny. I didn't know it was a real thing.
10: Being funny, just not stupid.
4: Well, you are funny. Yeah, cooking, forget about it. Sitting next to a fireplace, get the hell out of here. Right. Are you serious? Wow. I'm sorry that I didn't have really anything worth anything to submit of my own from that. We were in Maine fly fishing for a week. After a few days, I figured it'd be good to wash up a bit. We were down in the river wading and fishing. It was a nice day, nice sandbar. I stripped off and jumped in, used the sand to scrub up. Buddy hears the splash and looks and immediately is horrified. After a couple of minutes, I realized there was fish in the river that I could see. I picked up my rod, a softball for Roadkill and Kelly here, and started casting. Buddy realizes I'm fishing and must put clothes on. Turns to say something and is horrified. I got lost in that story. But I think he was fishing naked
18: with his buddy.
4: Yeah. Okay. University of Virginia has a quad. I guess the tradition is to run it naked. Yeah, I've seen that.
10: Streaking through the quad.
4: Yeah. Down at the gymnasium. Yeah, that's crazy. All right, well, anyway, there you go. A little Tuesday thing. Nobody runs naked anymore. I was standing on Hampton Beach with my brother and a couple of buddies. We were just down there hanging out. And all of a sudden, I heard some... And I turn, and a big, lanky, tall, skinny, it's always the skinny ones.
9: Yeah.
4: Running, full speed, naked.
9: Baby arm.
4: And then, like, 30 seconds later, three cops, not so skinny, chased him across the beach sand. And it was like, nobody said a word. We watched the guy run. It was kind of like Hampton Beach. That's what you'd expect. And then the three cops, this is like, you know, in the 90s, just ran. And running on beach sand sucks.
18: Oh, Showed up to Cappy Carl's one night. My buddy and Alex knock on the door. It's like 11. We had gotten out of work. Carl went home. We went to pick him up. We'll see what he was up to.
4: I know it's coming before you even say
18: it. He opens the door, stark naked. He's reading a newspaper. I'm like, what is going on here?
20: Well, it's good for my skin.
18: All right.
4: Reading the newspaper.
18: Can you cover up when we knock on the door, please?
4: Reading. Everybody knows that reading the newspaper is good for your skin. Yeah. You know,
18: can I check out the want ads? Just lubed up and he needed to dry.
9: Can I check out the want ads?
4: I want to see the sports page. All right. Kelly has news coming up next. Tuesday continues. Jimmy Dunn's going to join us a little bit.
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1: Good morning. It's 7:32. Red Sox get a win last night. Sabres, Canadians go to overtime. We'll get to sports in just a minute. President Trump says the U.S. has had very big discussions with Iran. Speaking from the White House, Trump confirmed he's paused a planned military attack against Iran that was set for tomorrow after Middle Eastern leaders asked him for a delay. Police say two suspects are dead. Three adult victims have been killed in a shooting at the Islamic Center of San Diego. Monday's attack on the city's largest mosque being investigated as a hate crime. The teen suspects appeared to have died from self-inflicted gunshot wounds. San Diego Mayor Todd Gloria says the city's doing everything it can to help the Muslim community feel safe at this time. A Grafton County jury has found a Lyme, New Hampshire man guilty of second-degree murder in the death of his cousin. Brooke Goodrich was found shot to death inside of her home in November of 2021. Lance Goodrich was arrested in Newport later that day after a multi-town manhunt. Court documents show investigators also sought evidence tied to a possible sexual assault. However, Goodrich was never charged with that crime. He could face up to life in prison. Human-like robots are no longer allowed on board Southwest flights. Earlier this month, an employee of a Dallas-based company called the Robot Studio flew Southwest from Dallas Love Field to Las Vegas along with a robot companion named Stewie. The very next day, Southwest banned human-like or animal-like robots from its flights, either as passengers or as checked baggage.
2: I don't get that. I mean, like, I didn't even know it was a thing. I mean, it couldn't have been happening often.
1: I mean, if you're paying for the seat, maybe.
2: Robot being a machine,
1: right?
2: Given the fact that, you know, you pretty much dismantle your camera when you go on board. I mean, you can't. Yeah. I don't know. It just, I didn't know it was an issue. Makes sense to me.
1: Well, Stewie is no longer allowed on the flights. Well,
2: Stewie can go down. He can go in the bottom.
1: Yeah, I suppose you're right.
2: He can get cargo. He's a friggin' robot.
1: Heat advisory today, mid-90s with some storms expected. Morning Buzz Sports Time. Hey! All right, Red Sox get a win in Kansas City, 3-1. Sonny Gray looked great, striking out 9 over 6 innings. Wilson Contreras with the big blow for the Red Sox, a 2-run shot. That would provide their margin of victory. Kansas City has dropped 7 out of 8. Ranger Suarez on the mound for the Red Sox tonight. Spurs take game 1 of their Western Conference Final Series with the Thunder in Oak City. Double overtime thriller, 122-115. Victor Wembanyama, 41 points as OKC. We'll try to even the series tomorrow night. Tonight, Eastern Conference Finals start at Madison Square Garden as the Knicks host Donovan Mitchell's Cleveland Cavaliers. Game 7, Sabres, Canadiens. We go to overtime. ESPN, Sean McDonough.
3: 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Headmans the puck. Shot, score! Montreal wins Game 7.
1: Alex Newhook with the game winner, 11-22 into overtime. Same guy that got the Game 7 winner in overtime against the Tampa Bay Lightning. So, Carolina Hurricanes will face the Canadiens in the Eastern Conference Finals, Western Conference Finals. Avalanche hosting the Vegas Knights in Game 1 tomorrow night. I'm Kelly Brown, Morning Buzz Sports.
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5: Traffic. 495 southbound, you're still on the brakes from Route 114 down to 93 southbound, stop and go from Pelham Street to 495, and then more traffic from Roosevelt Circle Fellsway to the Zakim Bridge. Let's see here. Route 1, still traffic from 95 to the Linfield Tunnel and from Walnut Street to Route 99. Route 3, we have a minor two-car crash in Chelmsford at exit 86 at Route 40. After that, you'll continue to find traffic from 495 down to Treble Cove Road. 495 northbound, you're slow as you approach the Lowell Connector. 95 northbound, we have a crash at Salem Street.
1: Hot with sun and clouds. Some thunderstorms expected today. High of 94.
6: I'm sorry.
2: Just a quick apology. A couple quick apologies here. Apparently, I said I was talking about Will Ferrell movies, and I mentioned him and Adam McKay. Did a lot of great movies. I mentioned Old School, which was I was wrong. It was Todd Phillips that directed that. So I've been corrected. Thank you very much. I was wrong. Also, somebody wanted to let me know that it was, I said Chad. I quoted Chad. You don't even know. I almost killed you with the nunchucks from, was it Step Brothers? No, Wedding Crashers. It was Chaz.
5: Chaz, yeah.
2: Chaz, my bad, my bad. What are you going to do? What are you going to do? What are you going to do? You know what I'm saying?
7: You know what? You're human.
2: Thank you.
7: You're welcome.
2: Thank you very much. Just got a text, too, at the end of the segment. What was the craziest thing you ever did naked? Gretchen, I used to work on a lobster boat naked.
8: There's a lot of...
2: Hooks. A lot of hooks. Yeah. Okay? Hooks, gaffs, knives, sharp knives. Yeah. Okay? All that stuff. A lot of pinching things, Scotty,
8: yes.
2: With the lobsters.
8: Yes.
2: Okay? You don't... Last thing you don't want... You don't want that claw to get anywhere near that.
8: Well...
9: You break the claw.
8: A claw.
2: Yours might.
8: Whoa.
2: You kidding me?
8: Nice job, Kelly.
2: Lobster boat. Well, good on you, working on a lobster boat. I have appreciation for men and women who work the ocean.
8: And now he's craving lobster.
2: Nope. Nope. Someday, I do want to go on a lobster boat. I've had people offer, which is very kind. I do want to do it.
9: You've never gone?
2: No, I never have.
9: You're right.
2: Never have.
9: I just figured you might have.
2: I would be interested in doing it. It's just, it's a time thing, you know. Kelly loves going out on the ocean. Oh, my God.
9: I used to before I get sick every day.
2: Captain Dave says, hey, come down. I'll take you off the coast. You know, I'll take you off the coast, Gloucester. You can shoot, you know, pictures of Gloucester. I said, Dave, it's January. It's January. He said, come on, it'll be fun. I'm like, yeah, no. Not in January. It won't be fun.
9: Okay.
2: All right. Jimmy Dunn's going to come in and join us after 8.
8: What else we got going on today? Let me see.
2: Mother Trucking giveaway. We have that.
5: We do.
2: We got
5: I've been working on it all morning.
2: A lot of shows coming up, everybody. A lot of shows. Matter of fact, Tom Kiefer. Cinderella of Cinderella is coming to the Hampton Beach Casino Ballroom. Now, let me tell you, I've seen Tom Kiefer.
5: That's Thursday night.
2: Do a solo show, and if you love Cinderella, it's awesome. He sounds great. Nice guy. If you'd like to go.
8: The show is Thursday night.
5: Thursday night.
2: As Laura said. Hampton Beach Casino Ballroom. You can email Laura. 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Name, address, phone number. Birthday. Okay.
5: Got it.
2: And you can get some tickets to go Thursday night.
5: And I just want tonight, just
2: courtesy
5: to
2: of the buzz. Yes.
5: Just a little courtesy thing. So when you win tickets, you're gonna get an email, and I'm just giving you the heads up. It comes from corporate, because if you win X amount of dollars in a year, the IRS will want their cut. So it's not a scam, it's not spam. It's all confidential. It goes from the corporate offices. Once you win, even if you won tickets last week on a Thursday and you get it on a Monday, it's because I only send them in once a week on Fridays. So you might get it after the fact.
2: Right.
5: So you're going to get this, you're going to fill it all out and submit it back. The only way they would have to use it is if you won
2: over $600 or something like that.
5: That, yeah. The IRS wants to tax you on it.
2: I will say, I totally get it. 100%.
5: Because it looks, they're asking for Social Security and stuff. It's not us.
2: I don't normally believe anything. I got a call the other day from saying it was my credit card calling because they thought it was an issue, a fraud issue. And I didn't take the call because I didn't believe it. I was wrong. Damn it. They get you. You know? Everything worked out all right. It wasn't them. It was me. But anyway, there you go. Here's a little piece of intel for you. We'll come right back.
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1: 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And The Buzz is on whenever you want. Now, welcome back to Greg and the Morning Buzz.
2: All right. So I just apologized for the two mistakes I made.
3: And then did you make another one?
2: Instantly got a text. There was a third mistake, Greg. It was Richard Jenkins, not William. Hold on. Hold on, because I didn't say it was. I asked. I wasn't sure what his name was. Right? I mean,
3: you were looking for confirmation.
2: I did say. I never got confirmation, so technically I wasn't wrong. I was asking the question.
3: He was asking if he was wrong.
2: Yes. Thank you very much.
3: That works.
2: If you had a nickel for every time I was wrong, you'd be rich. There's just no, I'm at home with it. It is what
4: you
2: it is.
4: Do a lot of talking, the chances of you not being wrong are very slim.
2: Thank you. Especially with the minutiae that I so often reference.
5: Never ever.
2: Little stupid things.
5: Did I say what I'm saying is right?
2: Yeah, we've never said that.
5: Never said that.
2: Or funny. Yeah. Well, you say you're funny.
5: I'm funny. I am funny.
2: You know. Listen to the Buzz 24/7 podcast yesterday. and you'll hear some guy rip me an absolute new one that we had.
3: He said a funny word that I haven't heard in forever.
2: Hilarious. Absolutely hilarious. But he was dead serious. All right, some talkbacks. Let's go.
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10: Hey. It's okay to work on a lobster boat naked, but you really have to be aware of the crabs.
2: Thank you. Yeah, some calls are better than others. Some calls are definitely better than others. Okay. Sorry. Let me see here. I had these marked, and all of a sudden they went away.
3: Yeah.
2: Talk amongst yourselves while I figure where I'm going here.
3: What do you want to talk about? The 90-degree weather?
5: Are you ready for today?
3: I am very ready for today.
5: What are you doing outside today?
3: I don't know because, so yesterday even it was kind of warm and I took Otis for his hour walk and he was by like 30 minutes in, he was just laying in shady yards.
5: Yeah.
3: And so I was like,
4: that's the sign.
3: I was like, we only got like 30 more minutes to go. We got to make our way home, buddy. But he would just sit in underneath trees in people's yards instead of walking with me. So today might not be a good walk day. I know I have to mow my lawn, but I'm trying to push it closer to the weekend.
5: Yeah,
3: I'm away for the weekend. When I come home, I want it to be all done.
5: Yeah.
3: Yeah, so I'm kind of, I don't know what I'm doing in the sun, but I'm going to do something.
2: I'm going to be inside.
5: I'm going to be inside.
2: I'll see you inside. I'm good.
5: I'll see you.
2: Let me see here. Okay, this is where I was going to go here. Speaking of correcting.
11: You know, I don't understand why people have to find something on the internet and then just destroy it, tear it apart. Like, they're just promoting the movie for Star Wars, and you got people that go on the internet and then just tear it down. And that guy is not who he is. That's not real. Why does it matter? Just let it be. Jesus.
2: You're so right. I don't get it. I don't understand. I don't look at something on the internet and go, you know what I'm going to do? I'm going to research that. I'm not researching clearly anything. Okay? I'm not.
5: He means it.
2: I don't have to look at a bridge and go, I wonder what kind of suspension bridge that is. I don't care. I don't need to know, you know? But we live in a time when it's on the phone.
5: Yeah.
2: And I love the inquisitiveness of people, but it gets to a point where you looked at pictures of a group of people online to determine that a Star Wars promotion was indeed a arranged promotional thing. You know, Disney shouldn't have lied because there's too many people out there. They posted a video of supposedly a surprise thing where Pedro Pascal dressed as the Mandalorian takes off his helmet and all these random fans are all excited.
5: They're not random.
2: They're not random. They're famous bloggers and influencers and people that Disney want on their side. So they give them things like this, you know, and it was an arranged thing. So I'm not surprised.
5: No, I'm not either. And nobody should be.
2: But I'm not running to the internet to look stuff up.
4: I don't mind looking stuff up for the purposes of knowledge. Like, you don't need to look stuff up just to prove something wrong.
2: Yeah.
4: You know what I mean? Like, I saw a cute animal I'd never seen the other day. I looked up what it was.
2: Yeah.
5: What was it?
4: Oh, I can't even remember, but it looks like a baby hyena, but it's not. It's not related to the hyena, but it's really cute. Mm. I can't remember the name of it.
2: Mm. We looked up something about cloaca. Ever heard of that?
4: No.
2: I think that's what it's called. It's weird. You know, a bird has only one hole in the backside.
5: What?
2: Everything comes out of it, including the eggs.
3: Did somebody write cloaca on your...
2: That's a joke, because we looked it up.
3: Okay, because I...
2: We looked it up.
3: Okay, because I, as soon as I saw it on your page, I was like, what's cloaca?
2: Because my friend, she looks at me, she goes, you know what cloaca is? I said, I've never heard of it. She goes, it's the hole in the backside of a bird. Everything comes out of the same place.
5: Kelly didn't know that.
2: I did not know that.
6: I didn't know.
4: It was an aardwolf. That's what I looked at.
2: Aardwolf, okay.
3: Aardwolf and aardwolf.
2: I'm all about learning things.
3: But you always get mad at me when you're like, I didn't really need to know that when I look up things for you, but...
2: Yeah, but someday, but I don't
5: because you're a woman and he loves yelling at you. Let's be honest. And I didn't even need my phone to look that up.
4: Didn't even need Google for that.
2: No, didn't need it.
8: And I don't listen to women yelling. I tell them to shut up.
2: No, I just, you know, my thirst for knowledge isn't quite as
5: from a woman
2: steadfast as some people. No, it's got nothing to do with that. Next.
9: Kelly Brown looks good for a man who's 150 years old who doesn't understand how a mouse works. Love you, Kelly.
6: I understand how it works.
2: Made a big production.
5: He didn't understand
2: about his mouse not working. Everything went. He was like a friggin' lost child.
6: Smooth sailing today. This sucker's on fire.
2: Yeah, that's because Laura took your mouse and put the battery in right because you put it in incorrectly.
4: I just had to set up a whole new keyboard and mouse.

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0: 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Here's what's up with Kelly.
1: Good morning. It's 8:02. Heat advisory today. Hot with sun and clouds. Some thunderstorms expected as well. High of 94. Patrols are being stepped up around mosques and other houses of worship after a deadly attack in San Diego. Investigators say two teens killed themselves after they murdered three adults at the Islamic Center of San Diego Monday. Police believe the attack on the city's largest mosque was motivated by hatred. President Trump giving Iran a reprieve as he says the U.S. has been involved in very big discussions recently. Trump said Iran and the U.S. have been close to deals before, but in his words, this is a little different. A Dover woman accused of crashing into a state police cruiser while driving the wrong way on Route 101 appeared in court yesterday. Police say 21-year-old Cassandra Aldecoa was driving east in the westbound lanes early Sunday when a trooper positioned his cruiser to stop her. The trooper has concussion-like symptoms but is otherwise okay. Aldecoa is charged with DUI and felony reckless conduct. The judge ordered her held in preventative detention. Authorities will give an update today on the investigation into the deadly lumber mill explosion and fire in Searsmont, Maine. Maine Department of Public Safety Commissioner Michael Soschuk set to hold a press conference this afternoon with members of the Maine State Fire Marshal's Office and the ATF. The Long Island Railroad strike is over after trains stopped running over the weekend. Operated by the Metropolitan Transportation Authority, the LIRR is the country's largest commuter rail system with an estimated 300,000 daily riders. A deal was reached Monday night with New York Governor Kathy Hochul, who was reportedly involved in the talks, calling it a fair agreement for both sides. Trains are set to start rolling again shortly after noontime today. Morning Buzz Sports Sox over the Royals in Kansas City, 3-1. Spurs take game one of the Western Conference Finals, a double overtime win over the Thunder last night. And the Canadians advance after beating the Sabres in overtime last night in Game 7. I'm Kelly Brown, Morning Buzz News.
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3: Traffic. 495 southbound, you're slow from Marston and Merrimack Streets down to 93. 495 northbound, slow from the Lowell Connector to Route 38. 95 southbound, stop and go Salem Street to Route 38. 93 southbound, you're on the brakes from the Mass New Hampshire State line down to 495, and then heavy traffic as you approach Boston, starting at Roosevelt Circle, Fellsway, down to the Zakim Bridge. Route 1, still some traffic through Saugus at Main Street. Route 128 northbound on PBD, you're slow 95 up to Lowell Street. That's the latest from the Morning Buzz Traffic Desk.
1: Hot with sun and clouds. Going to see some storms this afternoon. High of 94 degrees. Still warm tomorrow. Highs in the low 90s. Breezy with a thunderstorm or two tomorrow as well.
4: I don't think I'm ready for it, but, you know, it is what it is. You know,
5: nothing we can do.
3: Just accept it. Fine. It was like 0 degrees not too long ago.
1: Just accept it by not being out there. Well, I am going for a walk today near the ocean. That might help. I think it's going to be still darn hot.
4: It was in the 90s or almost 90s yesterday up in northern Vermont. Right? Yeah. And up in the Burlington area.
3: I have a question for you, Rupil. You and Kayla did Fast Five.
4: Mm-hmm.
3: Was there anything you wanted more of an explanation of once she answered? Because it's supposed to be quick. And you're supposed to answer quick. And if on Kayla's end, I don't know if she's listening. Was there anything more she wanted an explanation about your
4: Fast
3: answer?
4: Fast Five is a new thing. We do it on video. It's what we did yesterday. They posted Kayla and Roadkill asking five quick questions each with five quick answers. It's very quick. And it's on the Buzz Facebook page and on the Instagram page and TikTok.
5: One of them kind of made me, I wanted to know more.
4: The porn thing?
5: Yeah
4: me
3: what
4: too.
3: Was it?
4: Oh, yeah, it was cool.
5: When was the last time you looked at porn?
4: Last one. No, she caught her off guard.
6: I was not expecting it.
3: But you were supposed to say, answer.
5: Yeah. And she said, it was 2 minutes before that when we were doing that.
6: I just can't walk out of my room.
5: She goes, I just looked at it.
6: Yeah.
5: I was shocked.
6: Yeah. It was oddly timed that I had just finished watching.
5: Do you know
6: that? It's like he was watching me watch it.
5: When I knock on our studio door.
3: You know
5: door,
3: you have
5: and
3: a
5: like,
3: window, okay.
5: And
3: yeah,
5: bang,
3: that's fine.
5: She's like, I was just watching.
3: Okay.
4: That's not her answer.
3: Oh, okay.
4: I want to stick up for Tay. It was not her answer. But she did answer it. She did answer
7: it. And to be fair, we all did it together.
4: Yeah. Yeah, it didn't matter. Didn't matter.
7: We actually was community porn looking.
4: And then next week, it's going to be Laura and Kelly.
3: Right.
7: I wanted to know why he chose farting confetti over burping glitter.
5: How fun is that at a party?
4: Oh, my God. I would 100% fart.
5: Hey,
4: confetti.
5: Band's done. Show's like, boosh.
3: He doesn't like glitter. That's
5: fine. And Kayla, here's the thing.
4: He threw his arms out. Boom! Like the whole room just got filled with confetti.
5: Here's the thing. We go on first. We go on early. You know what? Stage is yours now. Try to beat that.
4: Glitter's a mess.
5: I know.
4: Right? So I'll always go with confetti.
5: And, and by that point, it's got a little stink.
4: Yeah.
5: Yeah.
4: I asked Erica in the first one because, you know, it was an idea, you know, let's just see how this goes. And I asked when the last time she puked full on, and she said Saturday.
3: Ooh.
4: And I'm like, really? Sick? And she's like, yeah. And I think it was a too many drinks or kind of drink or something. She's not a big drinker. So that's what she said. I was like, wow, full on Ralph.
5: Yeah.
4: So, so you can see that on the Buzz Facebook page and on Instagram page.
3: Yeah.
4: What made you ask that question?
3: Well, because Kelly...
4: My guess is you recorded yours and you felt the need to explain.
3: Well, yeah. Because
5: Erica said yours is like... Ours was like 2 or 3 minutes. Yours was like 20.
3: Well, because Kelly and I got into like... We got into it because like his last question to me... And I feel like I don't want to...
4: You can't say it.
3: Because it's next week, but his last question to me...
5: If we're being honest about it, which I believe this show is
3: very
5: nothing,
3: honest.
5: Very honest. Greg and I were in here doing work after, and you guys were doing it in the hallway, and Greg said, so much for the quick answer.
7: That sounds right.
4: But I meant it in a fun, like, I'm like, oh, yeah, like he didn't know that that's how it was going to be.
5: He had a smile on his face when he said, so much for the short answer.
3: It was the last question he asked me, and then he asked me for why.
4: Yeah.
3: So then I felt like, I feel like I have to answer why.
5: And Erica FaceTimed Greg while we were in here. She goes, I may have to do a commercial break. They may need actually had to have a commercial break in the middle of theirs.
4: That's what's hard about it, is your quick answer is the quick answer. You can only give a quick answer, and then it's the next question. It's because sometimes you're going to feel the need to explain, and you can't.
3: Right, and that's why. So yeah. I think we should always do a recap. So yours released yesterday, so that's why today I wanted to touch base to see if there was anything you wanted, because... After you watch Kelly and I next week,
4: there's going to be questions.
3: There's going to be questions.
4: Okay, I'm not against that.
3: I think it's a good way to.
5: I agree with you, but here's where I don't have those questions written down. I don't remember what I asked.
4: Well, look, I think it went on yesterday, so give people a chance to see it.
3: Yeah.
4: So go check it out if you haven't seen it, and then if you have questions about the questions or the answers, then we can discuss them maybe on Friday. Or something like that.
3: Yeah, I just figured
4: give people time to see it.
3: It would be a good way to open up the box because, like ours,
5: you know what?
4: I'm not against that.
5: I take it back. I got her questions.
4: I said, I asked Erica, who's the creepiest person on the show?
3: Oh, who'd she say?
5: What do you think she said? Who would you say?
3: It's either you or Kelly.
5: Me or Kelly? creepiest ones on the show? Yes, I know. I say things. That dude's all horned up.
3: I know he's horned up, but you were your first glimpse at her. You were staring in between a woman's thighs at her face.
5: That's not
3: and
5: the
3: then...
5: first glimpse I had. That was what made us go, okay.
4: Now that I think about it, I have questions about one of your answers.
5: Okay.
3: See, I think this is good.
4: I honestly was hurt.
5: Why were you hurt?
4: I'm not. We can talk about it Friday.
5: Okay, all right.
4: I want people
3: sorry
4: to see
3: I brought
4: them.
3: It up now. I just
4: want to see it. It's fine.
5: I think this is a great idea. But I think it's something like we need to give it a few days and then let people see it. And stuff. But yeah, definitely. And at the same time, give Kayla a little bit to go clean her history.
7: I don't know how this got switched to me. Because
3: you were watching porn.
5: Yeah.
4: Because you're in the room and, you know, the grenade lands where it lands.
7: Maybe that's why I had to get a keyboard today.
3: There is a window right there.
4: All right. So truth be told is we can't. This came up in conversation last night with Valerie or somebody.
5: Porn? When was the last time she looked at porn?
4: No. Like looking at stuff like that at work, we can't. You can't on our company computers. You can't. It won't let you go to anything that's, you know, adult. So Scotty has a burner computer, that he goes and does it on a burner computer.
5: Yep.
4: I have a burner computer over here, a laptop that is my own, and I can look at whatever I want.
5: Yeah, so. It's surprising because one time, I think a long time ago, Kelly did a Seacoast Sunday morning and a police officer walked in and I ran down the hall and threw my computer in the microwave. and the guy was just here to do a PSA. It wasn't even here for anything else. And I had to buy a new computer.
4: And we called the fire department. It was crazy. All right. So where are we at here? 8:12. Okay, Jimmy's going to be joining us in just a little bit. I should wait a little bit to bring this up, but the question deals with something that we all love, and it is food related. And Jimmy is a foodie, you know, to some degree.
1: He's going to be excited this turnovers here.
4: I know. Turnovers with a lot of apple filling.
1: Oh yeah, good.
4: I just want to talk, if I could, about pizza.
5: I love pizza. In case you're wondering, love it.
7: I was unsure on your stance on pizza.
3: You guys have some sows around here. Our sows went away, and now
5: I am just being honest that in Manchester, downtown Manchester, close to the Savers, that Sal's Pizza, amazing. Amazing.
3: I get the grand opening there when they read.
4: Kissed his hand.
5: I love it. Because you go in, you go in, you go, can I have a slice of pizza? Mm-hmm. Which is actually two slices of pizza. And it's fantastic.
4: Okay. Yeah.
5: Sometimes they got whoopie pies. I like it.
3: And, yeah, it's not downtown. It's South Willow Street, so.
5: Yes, but it's
4: he doesn't care.
3: No, I'm just telling you where it is. Yeah. Where you go.
5: Greg, a long time ago, had a Sal's in his town.
4: Yep. I did. Yep.
5: Of course, went there during a windy day and took my pizza, went outside, the wind blew, and my pizza box went flying, so did my pizza. I look back at the guy and he puts his hands up. He's like, I don't know what to tell you. Hold on to the door next time, dude.
4: Scott, he never went back. Never went back.
5: I was like, that is your time right there to be my hero.
4: I'm going to ask this question first. Where is your favorite? What is your favorite pizza? Where do you go for your favorite pizza? And I got a couple that I really love.
1: Yeah, you can't just have one, I think. You know?
4: I've said it many times on the air. The Bratskeller, not because it's always been my favorite pizza.
7: Fantastic.
4: It's it's just, 12-inch? You know what I mean?
1: 10-inch.
4: 10-inch. It's perfect size. It's got a great crust, and it's got sauce. I got to have sauce. I don't want a cheesy pizza. I want to taste some sauce. So that's my number one. Treehouse Brewing. Oh, my God. Pizza's got no flop on it at all. You hold it up, and it's a big slice, and it sticks out there. Delicious. I like a thin and crispy pizza. Okay? So that's why I like that one. There's a lot of really good pizzas, though. You know? Well, Festa's makes a good pizza.
5: Okay, so if we're going Revolution in Rochester, the Brat in Portsmouth, La Festa in Dover, and so far, Manchester, your Sal's is fantastic.
4: Strangely, the flatbread at the York Harbor Inn is very good. Kayla, favorite pizza?
7: The Brat is up there. I do love the Brat. We just tried Dante's a couple weeks ago. Mm-hmm. I couldn't do that all the time. Mm-hmm. That was really, really good.
4: Mm-hmm.
7: I think our go-to is Kendall Pond.
4: Okay.
5: Another great place. Yeah,
7: Thank you, Kayla. Great, though, too. Laura, what's that place we used to go to? I don't think it's there anymore.
3: No, it was Elm House, but now it's Zoe's Place, and Zoe's Place is really good. Vintage is still probably my number one. I love Alley Cat, too. So it's.
4: But I've had Alley Cat. That's good pizza.
3: But Vintage is now, I think, my favorite. Vintage. And Zoe's Place, okay, we haven't gone to.
5: Also in Dover, has not changed. Love it. We used to go there in high school. Rogers Pizza.
7: Rogers is great. Yeah.
3: But then if you go for Calzones, then Zoe's gets moved up and Luigi's.
4: All right, if you go for burgers, where do I go? I want to talk about pizza.
3: Pizza and calzones are very similar.
1: Calzones they are very similar.
4: Okay, I'm talking pizza here.
1: I know, but don't say that they're not similar.
4: They're not. One is wrapped like a burrito, and the other one is a pizza, but that's fine.
1: Same dough.
4: Okay, of course it's the same dough. No. What's your favorite pizza?
1: Brat, but you know what? I'm due for a Gaslight Pizza in Portsmouth. I used to go there a lot. Nice. I haven't been there for a while.
4: Yeah, good thin crust. Oh, oven fried, oven. All right, reason I ask is, if I asked you, pop quiz. If I asked you, what do you think is America's favorite pizza? Where do they get it?
7: Domino's.
5: The Hut.
1: Kelly? I would personally go Hut.
3: I'm going to think.
1: But I like the Domino's too.
3: There's some that aren't like, so there, we do have Papa John's, but what about CeCe's? Is that like, CeCe's, is it a big one? CeCe's and Papa John's, I think those are two big ones that are not as much relevant here.
4: Jimmy.
8: What's up, man?
4: We're talking pizza.
8: I heard you coming in.
4: All right.
8: I'm listening.
3: His mouth is watering.
4: Favorite, your personal favorite pizza place. Like, where are you going if you want your favorite pizza?
8: Locally? In New England, it's not.
4: I was thinking Afghanistan.
8: All right. You know, I can get back in the traffic.
6: I don't have to be here.
8: Wow. No, all right. Okay. All right.
4: You know, I do that. When I ask a question,
8: yesterday,
5: I look at it and go, me? And he goes, no, the dumbass behind you.
4: He's an asshole. I know you love pizza.
8: I do love pizza. If I'm getting a pizza locally, I'm going to the Brat. I get that... the spicy sausage one. What's it called, Kelly? The linguica? What do they call it there?
1: Greek sausage.
8: Yeah, it's the Greek sausage.
3: It's so good. It has the feta on it.
1: Laconico.
8: That's it.
4: I keep saying I got to get the dilemma. Is that the loaded?
1: Yeah, mushrooms, onions, green pepper, pepperoni, meatball,
4: that's
1: Greek
4: Bergeron's
1: sausage.
4: Favorite. I got to get that. Any other places? It's okay to mention a couple.
8: If I go, if I'm going to go for a little drive, I'll go down to Santarpio's. I think it's the best pizza in New England.
4: I had that with Andy.
8: Love Santarpio's pizza. Right? No, it's thin, okay. But it's really cheesy.
5: Fine. Is it square?
8: It comes on a tray.
5: You're right. Yep. We got it with Andy.
4: We walked in there. Andy and I walked in there down by the traffic circle on the way to the Logan.
8: Yep.
4: And the windows were all like condensation because of the heat inside the building. I remember it. Yeah.
8: The one in East Boston, you go in, you think you're going to get robbed.
4: Mm-hmm. Okay.
8: But you're going to come out with a really great pizza.
3: That's always fun.
5: A little light in the wallet or no wallet at all, but you got a belly full of good food. It's worth it.
8: Yeah. And I had pizza yesterday down the beach, and it's the worst.
4: Okay.
8: But it's the beach.
4: But it's the beach.
8: I went down there and had it. We call them tomato cookies because they're really... It's a hip to beach thing. Like, if you call that pizza, you go, that's not pizza. That's horrible. But if you go, hey, let's go get a tomato cookie, you go, that's a pretty good tomato cookie.
3: We talked about this. Right. I still haven't tried a tomato cookie yet.
8: Yeah, they're horrible, but it's home.
4: So the reason I ask is because, and I asked, what do you think America's favorite pizza is?
8: Oh, I think it's Totono's in Coney Island. Or Lou Malnati's in Chicago.
3: Yeah, those aren't
4: Lou Malnati's. Well, I've been there.
8: Lou Malnati's is the best. If you like the
4: Scotty, that's where we went.
3: I don't think enough people know what it is. Chicago. Chain.
8: Oh, it's
3: what America's
5: relationship to the Luminati's.
8: Probably the pizza guy. Yeah, the Illuminati. Yeah, you got to be famous to get
3: he
8: in.
3: He was holding up the pizza.
8: The pizza, pizza guy.
3: That didn't look Caesars. Good when you pizza.
8: Pizza.
4: I think one of you gave the one correct answer, but another person did get it. Also mention it.
9: No one out pizzas the hut.
4: No one out pizzas Pizza Hut.
8: Yeah.
4: And I got
8: good pie.
4: Let me just say, for a long time I didn't do it. Mm. Long time, I love Pizza Hut, then I just got away from it.
8: Yeah.
4: For whatever reason. 20 years, I went without going to the Pizza Hut.
5: One of those places got me through my divorce.
4: I'm going back to Pizza Hut, and I got the Thin Supreme.
8: It's not a novel story.
4: What? Yeah. It's
8: the best.
4: I love the Hut.
1: I love the old pan pizza.
3: It's funny, my grandmother just gave me some old pictures, and it was a picture of me and my dad, and I was like, we're in an Italian restaurant, because there was... He goes, think that was the Pizza Hut. Now, Pizza Hut, they used to have all their structures were the same.
4: Yeah,
3: and
4: they were
3: all red inside and made it look nice. Now the Pizza Huts are so just storefronts that you just go in and get it. You're not like sitting down with
5: I like the places that sold the Pizza Hut and something else.
3: Now it's an eye doctor.
5: But you still
3: like
5: pull
3: it,
5: in and you go, it's a hut.
3: It's now an eye doctor.
8: It's an eye doctor,
3: it is
8: yeah.
3: Shaped like the Pizza Hut.
1: It's an eye hut.
4: I will say.
3: I actually think it might be called eye hut.
4: Pizza Hut, yeah, that's great. And
7: breadsticks are fire.
4: Papagino's. Papagino's had the red and white checkered table and then the jukebox.
8: Oh, yeah.
4: And that's a good solid pizza.
8: Yeah.
4: You can count on a Papagino's,
8: absolutely.
4: But
8: guess what's for lunch today?
4: I was surprised. I was surprised that Pizza Hut was number one.
5: They're everywhere.
4: Number two, Domino's.
5: Domino's.
3: Just because it's quick and easy, I think like
4: Domino's also went through a change a couple years ago with their pizza, I think, or at least don't get me wrong.
5: I think you're right. One of those places was like, hey, we're no longer, it's fast and good.
4: Yeah, and it's actually, I do like it. Papa John's is third. Little Caesars is fourth, and Marco's Pizza, I've never heard of that, is last. What'd you say, Ham?
7: I've seen commercials for it, but I've never seen one in real life.
4: 22% said they'd choose some other local or regional brand rather than eight national brands.
8: There you go.
4: You know,
8: how about the local guy making a pie?
4: I always want to do that.
8: Yeah,
4: and,
5: absolutely.
4: But Pizza Hut, I'm telling you.
8: Can't go wrong.
7: Domino's until Valerie, like 3 in the morning.
4: When Valerie says, I'm going out with the girls, Pizza Hut's on the menu.
8: That's for you.
4: Yeah, because I'm like, she's not a big Pizza Hut person, but I'm like, I'm going to get the pie I want to get.
8: Yeah.
4: You know what I mean? Kind of thing. But everybody's got their favorites. Ain't nothing better than going to Pizza Hut playing a good Pac-Man and Galaga game.
5: Oh, that's great.
4: Kayla's on the money with Kendall Pond. Coletti's in Biddeford, Maine. Amazing pizza. Rated top 100 in the U.S. Got to try it. Do you ever follow Barstool Sports, Portnoy?
5: Yes.
4: Doing the one taste, the one bite says it all. I've yet to try any place that he's been to. Not because I don't want to.
5: I always find it interesting. Because what does everybody like? You know, the thin crust, you like that. When me and Greg were in Chicago, we got the pie, and I loved it. And
4: disgusting.
5: And he did not.
4: Disgusting.
5: Oh, it was amazing.
8: The deep dish, you didn't like it?
4: No.
8: Oh, my God.
4: I don't want to eat
3: cake.
4: I don't want to eat cake.
3: I think that's, it's some...
8: tomato.
5: I went back to the room and snuggled with it.
8: Oh, it's the best.
3: Like a nice pillow?
5: Yep.
3: Pizza pillow.
5: I had really bad acne on one side of my head.
4: Anthony's Food Shop in York, Tilton House of
8: Anthony's,
4: Pizza.
8: Oh, Anthony's in York is a really quality pie.
4: Yankee Smokehouse in Ossipee.
7: The barn in Ossipee.
8: Yeah,
4: the pizza barn.
8: Pizza barn was a big part of my childhood.
4: I had the Poor People's Pub pizza once, and it was phenomenal.
5: Yep. Great one.
4: Phenomenal. GNP's pizza in, where'd it go? Chester. Slaps. I don't want to be slapped.
8: Yeah.
7: I'm going to slap by pizza.
8: I get slapped by a piece of pizza. Let's go.
5: Amy got me for Christmas this year a pizza passport. And it's all of New Hampshire. And Kelly the Bratskeller is in there.
8: All right.
5: So you go to the place, and then you mark it off in the book, and then you review it. And it's
8: that's brilliant.
5: Yeah.
4: Yeah. Pizza is such a personal thing. It's like you can go to a restaurant and get a good dish, but a good pizza connects with you. Mm-hmm. You know what I mean? Like, I want to go there because I'm getting that pie.
8: Yeah.
4: Because it's awesome. You know?
8: What I love about the Brat, though, is like you know exactly what you're getting.
7: Yeah,
8: never had a bad pie there. Good people.
4: Yeah,
8: and price is right. You know what I mean? It's like it's the whole all of it. And it's down the street, and boom, let's go.
4: Yep. No, I agree 100%. And people, I mean, you know, they're always cool, but they're not in your face. Hi, they're not that.
8: You know what else I like about the Brat? They got some different pizzas on there that my wife will like.
4: Yeah.
8: So, and the pizzas are here's a good pizza thing too. When they're the right size, you don't have to have that debate. Like, can I have a couple of get your own pie.
4: Yeah.
8: Put whatever you want on it. I don't care.
4: I remember going to Pizza Hut as a kid, and the place was filled with cigarette smoke. Even thinking about that.
3: Yeah. Somebody said
9: the other restaurants.
3: There was just a news segment the other night that the Pizza Hut owners coming back and making all the Pizza Huts like they were 20 plus years ago. The red cups, the books.
8: Yes, the red cups.
3: All the fancy lanterns.
5: Yeah. You know what would be great is if they came back and they took over their buildings.
4: Dude.
5: Like, Laura, you go to the IHOP, and all of a sudden,
3: I want my pizza.
5: All of their stuff's out front, and the pizzas are being sold.
4: To add what you were saying, because I have that too, red roof, like you said, vinyl booths, Tiffany style lamps, Pac-Man games.
8: Yes.
3: That's, yeah.
4: The red cups, like you said, and salad bar.
3: I'm going to bring in my picture. It's in the car.
8: And smoking.
4: Salad bars don't exist anymore. That's pretty funny. And smoking.
8: And smoking. Bringing
4: it back.
8: Sure.
4: Yeah. Bringing it back.
8: Yeah,
3: those salad bars.
8: And you know what else would be great, too, that they had back then that they don't have now is employees.
4: Yeah.
8: Bring back some employees. And no, it sounds like a solid business plan.
4: Dude, it's not like they're not trying.
8: I hear you.
4: You know?
8: I hear you.
5: Why can't anybody else aroused?
4: Can't we get a Treehouse pizza in New Hampshire somewhere? You know what I mean?
8: Treehouse is good.
4: So good. Yeah. So good. Anyway, so I didn't mean to. Pizza's just a very...
5: Pizza is so good that I think I told you, was it last Friday or the Friday before? I went over to Sal's around 10:15. Pulled in, I'm like, wow, there's nobody here. This is
7: so
5: fantastic. Went up to the door, and the door was locked, and I look up, and the guy's making pizza. He's looking at me going, yeah, no way, dude.
7: 10:15 in the morning. He got out of here so quick Friday. He was craving pizza so bad.
5: I was craving pizza so bad.
7: He didn't even look at the time, knowing they don't open until 11. He's at the door like this. Oh.
5: Are you serious? Come on, dude. What do you got for a pie? Slide under the door, dude.
8: I'm roadkill.
5: Dude, I'm roadkill.
8: I've been up since 4.
4: Yeah, we'll be right back.
10: Ladies and gentlemen, do not be alarmed. We'll be right back.
11: This is Greg and
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5: Good morning. It's 8:30. Temperatures in the mid-90s today. Some thunderstorms as well. Two suspects and three adult victims are dead after a shooting at the Islamic Center of San Diego. Monday's attack at the city's largest mosque is being investigated as a hate crime. The teen suspects appeared to have died from self-inflicted gunshot wounds. The Justice Department establishing a $1.8 billion fund to compensate those they say were targets of the Biden administration. The DOJ said they created a systematic process to hear and redress claims of others who suffered weaponization and lawfare. New Hampshire lawmakers have again sent a transgender rights bill to Governor Kelly Ayotte. The proposal would allow some facilities to restrict access to bathrooms, locker rooms, and sports teams based on sex at birth. Ayotte has vetoed similar bills twice before. She can now sign it, veto it, or let it become law without her signature. Manchester police investigating after a person was found stabbed at a gas station last night. Police say the victim was found with a stab wound to the stomach at an all-town gas station on South Willow. The person was taken to Elliott Hospital. CPR was performed at the scene. Police have not said if any arrests have been made. Red Sox open up their series with Kansas City with a victory. It is Morning Buzz Sports Time.
6: Hey!
5: 3-1 win last night. Sonny Gray cruised to 5-1. He's been great lately. Struck out 9 last night over 6 innings. Wilson Contreras with the 2-run home run in the 6th as the Sox get a W. Much needed. Mickey Gasper, Andrew Montesterio each had 2 hits. Kansas City has dropped 7 of 8. Ranger Suarez in the mound for the Sox tonight. Stanley Cup playoffs last night. Game 7. Sabres and Canadians in Buffalo. ESPN. We go to overtime. ESPN. Sean McDonough.
7: The puck is free and taken by Alexander Kerrier. Headmans the puck. Shot. Score!
8: Tough, tough.
7: Montreal wins Game 7.
9: The goal. Is it a junk goal?
10: Tough. It wasn't a great goal. And Buffalo just dominated the second and third period and overtime. And then they just come down and a little tink tink and the game's over.
9: That's think, think. You know what? I'd rather have that than a shootout. I mean, it's
10: oh,
9: puck
10: yeah,
9: luck.
10: No,
9: it's puck luck. There's no question about it. It's a good series.
10: It was a great series. I enjoyed it very
5: Alex
10: much.
5: Alex Newhook with the game winner in overtime. Same guy that had the Game 7 overtime winner against the Tampa Bay Lightning. Spurs take Game 1 of the Western Conference Finals in the NBA, beating the Thunder double overtime thriller last night in Oklahoma City, 122-115. Victor Wembanyama dominated with 41 points as OKC will try to even the best of 7 series at 1 game apiece on Wednesday. Your NBA playoff update for tonight. The Knicks take on the Cavs and James Harden at Madison Square Garden. NFL owners will reportedly vote later today to award Super Bowl 64 to Nashville in 2030.
9: Can I just give a little backseat behind the scenes thing? People can see it on the video if they watch the video of the show. In between that, when I played this, Kelly pointed really quickly, right? And then in the length of time, the 9 seconds while it was playing, it was like he was warming up his arm.
10: I got a sore shoulder.
9: You were waving.
10: your arm. You had to wing it. He was going like this. And then, you know, just to point at me again so I can play it again.
9: That's the behind the scenes.
10: Don't question the technique. Just appreciate the product.
6: I got like a pinched nerve. Yeah. You know, something's going on there.
9: Mm.
10: Crushed it.
8: Try the other hand
6: for a while.
8: Mm-hmm. Okay, yeah.
9: Snap the putt.
6: That's funny.
9: Good
6: morning, Buzz Sports. I'm Kelly Brown.
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13: Traffic. 93 southbound, you get some traffic as you cross the state line into Mass, and then you're off the brakes and don't hit heavy traffic until you get down to Park Street, slow to the Zakin Bridge. Route 3, still traffic from 495 to Treble Cove Road. Route 1 southbound, slow through Linfield from the former Christmas tree shops to Route 99. I guess it is a bounce jump center now, altitude or something like that, so trampoline park. 495 northbound, you're slow. Lowell connector up to Route 38 southbound, slow from Marston and Merrimack Streets down to 93. 95 southbound, your normal traffic, Salem Street down to Washington Street. That's the latest from the Morning Buzz Traffic Desk.
6: I think I played myself for hours.
9: That's your business. Yeah.
6: Not while my arm is sore.
9: Could be. You don't know. It's a pretty big bat.
6: Heat advisory. Hot, sun, clouds, thunderstorms expected. 94 is your high.
9: Today's the first day you get to say, how about this heat?
6: Yep.
9: Somebody texts keep coming in about when you start talking about pizza.
6: Mm.
9: It's a very personal thing.
6: Yep.
9: You know, my favorite might not be yours. You like a different kind of pizza than I do, you know? But that's the beauty of it, is that there's so many different kinds. And somebody texted in, they said, hands down, Muddy Road Brewery in New Durham is amazing. I've been there, Charlie. I didn't get the pizza, but next time I go there, I can assure you that I will.
10: Nice.
9: Yeah, a lot of people. Pizza Hut, that was the number one in the nation, the chain.
13: Which is crazy. Like,
9: personal pan pizza. Remember that small
13: did they
9: pizza?
13: Like clear out of here however many years? Because like the one in Goffstown, they demolished it. It's gone. Yeah, that was in the Shaw's Plaza. And then like hooks it, like you said, is iMart or whatever, iHut.
10: Yeah, Hampton's an Indian restaurant.
13: So they it feels like we don't have Pizza Huts like they used to.
9: Yeah, well, it was a lot bigger chain. They downsized. They had to, you know, be smarter about it. But they're still, I think they may have gone through some financial stuff. Whatever. I don't know.
13: Like, I don't know what the answer is.
10: You know what they should have done is...
9: But they're coming back.
10: Empty out the Pac-Man machine. That was probably all kinds of money in there.
13: Like, we still have one in Manchester. It's not the old, like, the fun little roof.
10: Yeah.
9: Okay.
10: Well, bring back the Hut.
9: All about it. Bringing back the Hut. Now I gotta have it. Gotta have it. So, what's going on with you, Jimmy?
10: I just had an apple turnover that was loaded.
9: She brought it in. Katie made it for you and me because we talked about apple turnovers.
10: Yeah, that's what I'm talking about. That's a turnover.
9: Mm-hmm.
10: Homemade apple turnover. Thank you very much.
9: And by the way, it's not like incredibly flaky, so it gets all over you.
10: Yeah,
9: that was perfectly made. Katie.
10: Really well done.
9: Nicely done.
10: Yeah, and just so
9: confessions by Kate.
10: Just to clear the air too. You know, I had my beef with that turnover.
9: Yeah.
10: I still went to that supermarket this week. I'm still a fan.
9: Yeah.
10: You don't have to send me, if you work there, you don't have to threaten me and say you're coming to my show and telling me how to tell jokes.
9: Yeah.
10: I got like three bakers. I angered bakers.
9: They hang together, though. It's a tight-knit community.
10: But if the facts on the internet are right, and that's a big if, they don't even make them. They just heat them up there.
9: Yeah, I don't know.
10: I don't know either, but apparently there's a lot of pastry experts out there on my Facebook page.
9: You might have made it to the baker's bulletin board. They have a focus group. You
10: don't serve this man.
9: Yeah. It's been a good week. You infuriated that guy.
10: Yeah.
9: I picked on Kelly a little too hard yesterday, and some guy lit me up in an expletive-filled rant.
10: Really?
9: Which was actually, he was serious. He wasn't kidding, and he wasn't being funny, but he was funny.
10: The good news is that people, if they're angry at us, they're paying attention.
9: Yeah.
10: Right?
9: Yeah.
10: What do they call that in the corporate engagement?
9: Yeah, I guess.
10: Take it.
9: Yeah. It's not something I strive for.
10: No, not me either, man. I just want to tell some jokes.
9: Right,
10: Come on out to the show.
9: 842, Jimmy's hanging out with us. We're coming right back.
14: We'll be right back with more right after this. 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
2: I like that.
1: Morning Buzz and HTV, YouTube. Click subscribe, all those things, and you can see us when you want. You'll see all of the pensive faces that we make, or the wise ass, type of faces, or the raised eyebrows, something that's highly questionable. You'll see a lot of the stuff, that obviously people don't normally get to see.
2: A giant turnover in the foreground.
1: A giant turnover in the foreground.
2: Maybe my forehead in the background.
1: Yeah, every once in a while I'll look and communicate with the camera silently when, say, Scotty's talking.
2: Man.
1: You know what I mean? Kind of thing.
2: It's a whole nother level.
1: Yeah, it's a whole nother level.
2: A whole nother level of entertaining.
1: It's breaking down the fourth wall, Jimmy.
2: Have to tell me, man. I got a SAG card. I know all about this stuff.
1: I know you do.
2: Hey, I think it's going to get warm. Kevin Chirupa was in his underpants.
1: It's Scarupa.
2: I think it's going to get toasty.
1: Chirupa. Now, I don't know, Greg. I don't know if Kayla's there, but we had heard a rumor in the hallway that the promo meeting might get canceled today because of heat.
3: Oh, that's right.
2: Heat advisory?
1: Yeah.
2: Canceling a promo meeting?
1: There was a strong rumor. I'm all for that.
2: Yeah.
1: I'm all for canceling a meeting. Count me in.
2: Well, it looks like the meeting committee over here is debating. You see the meeting committee go at that.
4: How about if I promise to get you guys out by 11:30?
1: That's pretty. You make it 11:20, and we have a deal.
4: 11:30, because I just put in an order for 6 personal pan pizzas.
1: No.
5: 11:30 it is. 11:30 it is.
1: Wow.
4: I had to guess what you guys would all want. But I was trying to be sly. Hysterical.
1: What'd you get me?
4: You'll have to wait and see.
1: Supreme, you got me a Supreme.
5: 11:30 it is.
1: Okay, 11:30 is fine. That's fine.
2: I'm staying till noon and I don't even work yet.
1: There you go.
4: Okay.
1: I would like to...
4: What's the news?
5: The promo meeting is still happening, but there will be pizza at it.
4: I was just trying to surprise you guys by just ordering. I got a delivery scheduled. They open at 10, so I put in my delivery order to get 6 personal pan pizzas delivered here. And then they were like, I want to cancel the meeting. I do have a short list, so I said, if we can stay till 11:30, I'll get you guys all pizza.
1: Okay, we'll stay.
5: You got us.
1: Yeah. Okay.
4: You're the best, Elle. Thank you.
1: For those of you
2: she's very thoughtful.
1: For those of you that travel a lot, this might be something you might be interested in.
5: All right.
1: So, the TSA, what is allowed and what isn't allowed is always kind of, if you're going to the airport, you got to make sure you're not bringing anything on the plane that you can't, that you're not supposed to. Like a knife. Like I forgot I had one in my bag and they took it from me.
2: Yep.
1: It was a gifted knife. It was very expensive and I felt like an idiot. And anyway.
2: Toenail clippers.
1: What he's not telling you is I was traveling with him and he said like 10 times in the car,
2: you leave all your knives at home, Rambo? Because you know what? I don't need to get up to security and look like an ass because you decided to bring, a machete with us.
1: Exactly.
2: Do you think we really need a machete on the airplane? And then all of a sudden, bang!
1: I don't think my voice sounded like that.
5: First person I texted was Laura. I go, you wait till Monday.
1: The verbiage is correct. I did say those things. TSA apparently said that they can't allow protein shakes on board a plane larger than 3.4 ounces, which is nothing. It's a small little, right? What's the point for a protein shake? They did say, feel free to bring, quote, as many rotisserie chickens as you can fit in your carry-on.
2: Yes.
1: They said that.
2: I know.
1: So now you know what's going to happen.
2: Of course, some idiot influence is going to bring 14 chickens on an airplane, and I'm going to end up sitting next to them because I booked my flight too late to go to the comedy club in Cleveland, and I'm going to show up smelling like chicken.
1: Yeah, it's true.
2: Yeah. Somebody's going to make that video.
5: There is worse things that you could show up smelling like.
2: Yeah,
5: you smell like chicken?
2: That is true, but some idiot's going to bring 40 chickens on a plane now.
1: Let me see here. The container show, okay, blah, blah, blah. Yeah, but people are going to start. They're going to actually do it just for the sake of doing it. And, hey, I'm down with a good rotisserie chicken, but it better be warm. It's got to be still warm.
4: We had one last night for the chicken Alfredo.
1: It's a win.
4: Yeah, the cats love it too.
1: Easy, just strip it and eat it.
2: I love rotisserie chickens, but I don't know that I want to be sitting next to a guy.
5: That's Greg's.
4: That's his motto.
5: That's Greg's slogan.
1: Yeah,
2: strip it and eat it.
1: But if he takes out,
2: actually, I can get you a T-shirt on Hampton Beach that says that. If you want,
1: I'll show you. Good. But if the guy takes out a little rotisserie chicken and puts it on your thing and says, "That's for you, buddy."
2: No. If he tears off
1: a wing, a limb.
2: Here you go, my friend. Now we're friends.
1: Texters are now going to try to do that. I mean, they started posting about it online. One of them wrote, hollowing out my rotisserie chickens and filling them with protein shakes.
2: Yeah,
1: so there's all kinds of things that are going to have fun with the TSA. They're going to regret making that wise-ass comment.
2: I'm a professional comedian. Save the comedy for the clubs. Don't put it on this. Anybody, if you work in an airport, and I know people that do, and it's not an easy
1: it's
2: gig.
1: Not.
2: It's a horrible gig. God. I have all the respect. But don't try and be funny.
1: Yeah.
2: Just don't.
1: Yeah.
2: It's stressful enough. I don't need a bad joke.
1: Yeah.
2: Ooh, you can bring a chicken. No, I'd just like to bring some water on a plane for 4 hours.
1: Yeah. Don't try to be funny. Also, I learned the hard way with Brinks trucks drivers.
2: Oh, yeah.
1: Armored car drivers. Not, don't joke around.
2: Yeah, don't joke with them.
1: No. But look, here are the things you can bring. According to the TSA's website.
2: Imagine someone's doing this. Fire them immediately.
1: Live lobsters in a clear, sealed, spill-proof container. Live lobsters.
2: I have a whole story about that. I literally was waiting to go through TSA at Logan Airport, and they stopped me and said, "Hold on." And they brought in a cart, and they brought in 3 bushels of lobsters and ran them through the X-ray to go to the restaurant at Logan. They stopped me, a paid passenger, and said, "Hold on, we got to scan these lobsters."
1: Right. You can also bring live fish in water. It's okay to bring a live, like a fishbowl.
2: Yeah.
4: But wait, that's going to be over your 3 ounces. It doesn't make sense.
1: Well, it doesn't say how much water. Maybe it's a really small fish. I don't know. It's a good point, though.

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1: Good morning. It's 9:02. Heat advisory in effect today. Mid-90s. Some thunderstorms expected this afternoon. Manchester police are investigating after a person was found stabbed at a gas station Monday night. Police said the victim was found with a stab wound to the stomach at an all-town gas station on South Willow Street. The New Hampshire Attorney General's office says that person has died. Police have not said if any arrests have been made. President Trump says he's holding off on a planned attack on Iran as a result of what he called very big discussions. Trump said Iran and the U.S. have been close to deals before, but in his words, this is a little different. Today's a busy primary day with elections in six states for the U.S. House, Senate, and governor races. Voters heading to the polls in Alabama, Idaho, Kentucky, Oregon, Pennsylvania, and Georgia, where five GOP candidates will battle to face Georgia Democratic Senator John Ossoff, who Republicans think is vulnerable in the midterms in November. In Kentucky's GOP primaries, Republican Congressman Thomas Massie, a vocal critic of President Trump, faces Trump-backed Ed Gowerine. Authorities will give an update today on the investigation into the deadly lumber mill explosion and fire in Searsmont, Maine. Maine Department of Public Safety Commissioner Michael Soschuk set to hold a press conference this afternoon with members of the Maine Fire Marshal's Office and the ATF. Lawmakers will stay in Montpelier a little longer than they planned. They voted yesterday to extend the 2026 session so they can work on an education funding plan. Vermont Governor Phil Scott wants mandatory school district mergers. However, some lawmakers prefer mergers to be voluntary. Senate President Phil Baruth says he expects to have a plan soon. Morning Buzz Sports: Sox over the Royals 3-1 last night. Canadians beat the Sabres in Game 7, 3-2 in overtime. Spurs take Game 1 of the NBA's Western Conference Finals, double overtime, 122-115. I'm Kelly Brown, Morning Buzz News.
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4: Route 1 southbound stop and go from Walnut Street to Route 99. 495 southbound slow as you approach 93. No problems on the Everett Turnpike, Route 3, your normal traffic. 495 down to Treble Cove Road. 93 southbound traffic starts at the Mass New Hampshire State Line. Slow down to Route 110 and then heavier traffic from Medford Square down to the Zakim Bridge. 95 southbound, still some traffic, Main Street to Washington Street and then in Burlington at Route 3 to Trapello Road. That's the latest from the Morning Buzz Traffic Desk.
1: Hot with sun and clouds, couple of thunderstorms expected. High of 94.
5: So, we were just talking about bowling, and Jimmy made the comment, "Hey, go easy. They make hundreds of dollars." And we kind of laughed. And I brought up this video clip that I remember, and I said the name Dick Anderson. And then you said, "No, it's Dick Weber." It's actually Pete Weber.
1: Pete Weber. All right.
5: Dick Anderson, I said, was a pro bowler. Mm. Actually not. Well, actually, yes. He played for the Miami Dolphins. That's where I got that name. But he was a three-time pro bowler in the NFL. Right. So he does technically qualify as a pro bowler. That would have been my fourth mistake today.
6: That's the kind of mistakes that you can expect to have from AI when they take over.
5: Yeah, yeah. That kind of, and, you know, maybe.
6: The words are technically right.
5: So I did find the video. And so the entire tournament, you've never heard this, Scott. It gave us one of the great sports quotes of all time. Nobody has ever duplicated a sports quote like Pete Weber when he came down to the last frame. He needed a strike to win it. He's a fiery guy, yells a lot all the time, and he yells at himself, but he'll also yell at people. But anyway, here's the call as it happened on ABC's Wide World of Sports. I don't know when it happened, but listen to this guy go off after the shot.
7: Strike to claim it. A strike to claim it.
5: Who do you think you are? I am.
8: Love it.
5: And he, dude, he's got the 70s slick back hair with the bowling shirt, awesome. Big old fireman's mustache. Yeah. Who do you think you are? Double thumbs. I am. It's absolutely the best sports quote ever right there. So, Pete Weber. Okay. We got some tickets we're going to give away coming up. We got What's the Buzz coming up. But first, I figured a little Led Zeppelin while you roast. Although you're not roasting yet, but it's going to get there. So be prepared. Drink lots of water.

0: You know, and all that, all those vocals and all the things they did to those voices were done as they recorded it. You know what I mean? Not like afterwards, I don't think, after the fact. And listening to a tape of like David Lee Roth or guys like Robert Plant recording it cold in the studio is the most funny thing ever. Have you ever seen a music video with when they just remove the music and they people sing over it and to make the artist look stupid?
1: Yeah.
0: I find them incredibly hilarious. But anyway, tough to beat Robert Plant. When you listen to the vocals that they cut back then, on point, no engineering and no nothing. Man, oh man, that was the real deal.
1: Just a little Jack Daniels and a couple of Marlboros.
0: Yeah, it's true.
1: Get after it.
0: Yep. You're always taught, don't smoke, you'll ruin your voice. Without that, we wouldn't have any half the good vocals we have in rock and roll.
1: Right.
0: Wouldn't have ever been invented, you know? All right, it's Tuesday. So, Jimmy, you got anything coming up? Where are you going to be?
1: I'm going to be June 4th. I'm going to be at LaBelle Winery. That's the next big gig here in New Hampshire.
2: It's in my calendar.
1: Yeah, I can't wait
2: it's
1: for that
2: LaBelle and Amherst location.
1: It's the Amherst location. Sometimes I go to the wrong one.
0: Okay.
1: And that's that can be a problem.
0: It can be.
1: Yep. And I got the I got a car full of in-laws headed towards my house for the week. So I'll be entertaining this week out on the deck, hopefully, and cooking and trying to keep sane.
0: Nice. Hopefully it'll cool down after today. I don't know what the, I don't know what the extent of forecast is.
1: I got an ocean out front, so.
0: Yeah, that's true.
1: Anybody complains.
2: You do any fun videos with your mother-in-law?
1: I don't know about that. We'll see if Hilda wants. I don't know if she's camera ready. we'll see. We'll see. Okay. You know, I can guarantee you this. There'll be some material that will come out of this week.
2: I always love the Hilda material.
1: Oh, yeah.
0: Hilda's the best. All right. He speaks well of you, Hilda.
1: If you're
0: listening, she always speaks well of you. All right. We're going to catch up on some news we haven't covered yet.
3: What's the buzz? Tell me what's happening.
4: What's the buzz? Tell me what's happening. What's the buzz? Tell me what's happening. What's the buzz? Tell me what's happening. What's the buzz?
0: What's the buzz is brought to you by our friends at Margarita's Mexican Restaurant. They got Juan's Combos. 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All right? If I said the term male cleavage.
1: Male cleavage.
2: It's your butt crack?
0: That's what I would have thought.
2: Yeah.
0: It's not. I mean, yes, it is. I mean, that's the first thing I thought of was like plumber's crack, whatever. Yeah. I mean, it's not just relegated to plumbers. Maybe you were the pioneers in the cleavage industry. But whatever. I've seen non-plumbers that, you know, bend over and you get a little bit of a butt crack. Apparently, there's a new thing in fashion, which is why I'm never a part of the fashion world. Male cleavage in the front. So what's coming back, this is what they say. Hold your breath.
1: The muscle guy?
2: The buttons.
0: All the way down. Unbuttoned all the way down.
1: Oh, I got you.
0: Yeah.
2: I mean, not all the way down, but a couple buttons is
0: no, pretty close. Like, some of them don't even have buttons on the bottom.
2: Oh.
0: You know what I mean? Yeah, I'm hard all set on that one.
2: Well, I guess it depends on what you look like.
1: Yeah, I don't know that I got the chest for that.
0: I almost want to do it just to sort of, just to throw it in the face.
1: Yeah. Mm-hmm.
0: This is what you want?
1: This is what you guys are looking for?
0: I don't think anybody bargained for what's about to happen. You know, so there's that. Yeah.
1: I'd have to do some weed whacking, too, if I'm going to do that. You know what I mean?
0: Yeah, I get you.
1: Get some oil as well. I think if I shaved it down and put some oil in there, I could pull that off.
0: You could probably. I probably wouldn't. You know what I mean? I look like Kool-Aid or like Quato trying to bust out of a shirt.
1: Yeah.
0: You know, from Running Man.
1: Yeah.
0: Kayla.
5: Frank.
0: Kylie and Kendall are now double dating with Timothy Chalamet and Jacob Elordi. Whoever he is. Who's cool. Who's Elordi?
5: No idea.
0: Oh, good.
5: Nope. Right. Can't help you with that. I'm sorry. I've seen him probably in the same way that you have. I've seen the name.
0: Okay. Yeah. And I... Much to my, much against my better judgment, I will say that I am gonna, and I don't even know when it airs, but I am gonna watch the Harry Potter series that is coming to HBO. I'm gonna watch it just for curiosity, because it's a new retelling of the series, right? So they got new actors and everything like that. And already, after just one season, Hermione's out. Quit.
1: I don't like when they take old shows and they redo them.
0: And bring in new actors.
1: It's not for me.
0: It was such a part of our lives. Our family, that's because the kids, we read it together. We listened to books on tape.
1: Mm-hmm.
0: We all enjoyed it.
1: Sure.
0: It was great. So it's kind of, I just want to see. Yeah. I don't know if I'm going to hang with it. I doubt it. But apparently, the woman who plays, it's not Hermione, it's Ginny. Ginny, the woman who plays Ron Weasley's little sister, Ginny, who ends up being Harry's wife. I always looked at Ginny, I'm like, she's going to grow up to be a stunningly beautiful. And she was. Mm. So, good choice.
1: You could be making all this up and I wouldn't know. I know not. Sure.
0: Anyway, she left due to unforeseen circumstances.
1: Yeah.
0: Quote, unquote. So.
1: Difficult to get along with, yeah. Probably.
0: Trouble at Hogwarts, uh-oh. I think, is what we're talking about. Hogwarts was the school for the witches.
1: Sure it was. Wizards. Yeah, I believe you.
0: Okay.
1: I believe okay. you.
0: Thank you. Thank you. What else can I tell you about here? I don't really care about that. I grabbed this article. It says tips for better car sex. Lose the Harry Potter music, please. Thank you. That feels a little weird.
5: That's the first step.
0: Yep. Lose the Harry Potter music. Sex in a car. I'm all set. We've all been there. You know what I mean?
1: Yeah.
0: Not
1: well. When you're a kid, you didn't have a lot of options. Yeah.
0: You're just glad to be at the ball game. Yeah. Wherever it is, doesn't matter. Yeah.
1: Back when I didn't have a house on the beach, that was my only option.
0: It says park smartly with privacy and safety in mind. So if you're parking at the pumping station in, say, Somersworth, New Hampshire, which is down a long dirt road, and that's where people went to do that kind of thing, make sure your buddies don't know you're there.
1: Sure.
0: Because they have a tendency of pulling up with the headlights on, and maybe they sit there for a little while and hit the horn while you scramble for your clothes.
1: Yeah.
0: Maybe that happens to someone. I don't know. While spontaneity is great, Kelly, being prepped with a just-in-case bag wouldn't hurt.
1: Just-in-case bag?
0: Yeah, it includes condoms, lubes, wet wipes, and the like. You gotta be ready, Kelly. You're gonna step up your car sex game.
1: Who doesn't have that in their car already?
0: Take advantage of how the car is designed. Hatchback, seats, adjustments. They're your friends.
1: Sure.
0: Face-to-face positions are generally the easiest to navigate. So you don't like that?
1: No.
0: You don't like the face-to-face? No.
1: Just because it's a third row doesn't mean you can't go back there.
0: That's right. That's true. There's a metaphor in there somewhere.
1: Yeah, there is.
0: If you've chosen your spot correctly, there's no limit to the noise that can be made.
1: Car wash.
0: So go nuts with it.
1: Yeah, get in the car wash.
0: What's that, like?
1: Two and a half minutes. More than enough time.
0: Yep.
1: Oh. Cuddle a little bit afterwards.
3: Plus the car shakes
1: cuddle
3: a little bit.
0: You pull out
1: the cuddle
0: vacuum
1: the
0: area.
1: Hallway.
0: No, you cuddle during the vacuuming area. That's where you cuddle. The Bluetooth connection in your car's sound system makes it easy to get the right musical mood going. Removed clothing like shirts can make a nice headrest to keep you from sticking to the vinyl seats.
5: Oh, nice.
1: Someone's really thought this out.
0: It's a lot of thought. It's a whole article about tips for better car sex. And remember, from your younger days, car sex doesn't have to be just penetrative.
1: Wow.
0: That's an aggressive word.
1: It is an aggressive word.
0: So be creative. So there you go, kids.
1: Also, I'll add one more. If you have two cars in the driveway, one's a stick shift and one's an automatic, I'd go with the automatic.
0: I'd go with the automatic. Absolutely would go
5: with
0: the automatic.
5: Thank you for that, Jimmy.
0: Thank you. Mm-hmm. There's a new vape pen on the market that allows you to earn Bitcoin while you smoke weed.
1: Come on.
3: The old douche flute.
1: Come on.
0: A cannabis vape pen company called Gud Trip, G-U-D Trip, is offering buyers $2 to $3 worth of Bitcoin simply for purchasing one of their products unlocked through a QC code or something like that. It made by blockchain hardware. I don't even know what that blockchain. I don't want to understand Bitcoin. I'm all set. And please spare me the explanation. It's been explained to me 100 times. It doesn't stick.
1: It doesn't stick. You want to explain Bitcoin to Greg or Hogwarts to me?
0: Yeah.
1: You're wasting your energy.
0: Same thing.
1: Yeah.
0: Health researchers are worried about the whole vape thing. They're not convinced it's harmless. An addictive neuroscience professor called it potentially dangerous and unethical for potentially encouraging habit formation.
1: No, I think it's good to get kids sucking on pens that taste like Fruit Loops. There's no way that could go wrong.
6: For heavy people around, because I used to play in a band with a guy that would do that, and after I craved Captain Crunch and have to hit the grocery store on the way home.
1: Smells like Captain Crunch. I know exactly what he's talking about.
6: And I'm like, are you serious, dude?
0: I've always been fascinated by the amount of smoke that comes out of a vape when you you can't bring in that much cigarette smoke or weed smoke off a joint. But this cloud,
1: it's a cloud.
0: Planes don't want to fly through it. It's such a big frigging cloud when you blow it out.
1: You want to smell what vape smells like, a whole bunch of different vapes. Get on a bicycle and just ride Hampton Beach. Go like that 1 mile down the strip.
0: Yeah.
1: And Scotty's 100% right. You go, Fruit Loops.
6: Yep.
0: Yeah.
1: Ooh, that one's cinnamon.
6: Yeah.
1: You know, ooh, that's fried dough.
0: Sean, okay, I was going to say the fried dough.
6: I'd be like, yeah. I'm getting Captain Crunch on the way home, and I don't know why.
1: Yeah.
0: Article out today. New research. This is interesting. New research reveals sexual arousal causes people to misread potential partners' interest levels, particularly when signals are ambiguous, which means once you get into that arousal state, you have tunnel vision.
1: That's which, a new study?
0: Yeah, that's a new study. But you also, look, you got to be aware.
1: Mm.
0: You got to be aware. Because you got to, you can't ambiguity. There's no room for ambiguity.
5: No.
1: Right.
5: It's got to be clear.
0: It's got to be clear.
1: Sure.
5: Like crystal.
0: Yeah, exactly. Four studies, each said undergraduates, each showed sexual arousal participants consistently overestimated their chat partners' romantic and sexual interests compared to control groups. Duh. When you get attracted to someone, you want it to be true, so you believe and you find things that may or may not be accurate.
1: Yeah.
0: My fear. John 5, Scotty. Motley Crue guitarist.
6: Ex Rob Zombie, Marilyn Manson, and now he's with the crew, which I think that was a bad career choice.
0: Firmly rejected rumors that the band members are using backing tracks during live performances. Hold on a second.
6: What's he going to say? They're paying his bills right now.
0: Everybody plays everything. Yeah, but I've seen the videos where it ain't Wasson. It's just, he's not playing, and you can hear the bass notes.
6: But he could be saying, as of now. Because people are watching.
0: Yeah, yeah, yeah.
6: But there's videos right here of Motley Crue playing in New Hampshire where he's got his hand in the air and his bass is playing. And the same thing with the vocals. So
0: Mick Mars had a lawsuit that claimed that they did not play a single note on the bass during the 2022 stadium tour. I think they sued over that, right? And they won.
6: Yes.
0: I think Mick lost that one.
6: It's come to find out he played one note.
0: Well, he didn't. He played one. That's all you had to do.
1: Yep.
0: What else is there going on? Laura?
2: Yes.
0: Check this out. Colorado Elementary School staged a complete musical to the music of Fish.
2: Oh.
6: That's one song.
0: The band.
6: It was one song over 32 minutes.
1: And everybody left craving Fruit Loops.
0: They played the band's Game Henge Saga, performed by 500 kindergarten through fifth grade students.
2: That's
0: so they
2: cute.
0: Did a complete
2: I'm gonna
0: thing.
2: Have to watch a video.
1: That's pretty cool.
0: Here we go. Yeah. There's the article right there.
2: I'll put it on my page.
0: He's way cooler now.
1: That's I guarantee you that the music teacher at that school, people go, he's pretty cool.
0: Yeah, yeah, yeah. Oh, absolutely. Dude, I was doing hot cross buns and they get to do Fish.
2: Yeah. That's, we had a really great music teacher because we'd sing the Beatles and we'd play Tequila, you know, in the band and things. Fun music.
1: Yeah, absolutely.
2: We did Elvis.
6: Mrs. Brown was our music teacher in Barrington, and we did a 2-week thing on classic albums, and we looked at the Sgt. Pepper's album and said, is Paul McCartney, is he dead? And here's the clues, and we looked into it. It was very, I look back and I'm like,
2: that's a cool teacher.
6: That
0: is a cool teacher.
6: Cool that we did that.
0: Now, I had Mrs. Lawton who yelled at me because she knew I was mouthing the words and I wasn't singing. Mm. 50 kids singing, and she pointed at me. She goes, oof. She was right.
1: Caught you.
0: Yeah,
1: why
0: she was
1: weren't
0: right.
1: you singing?
0: I don't know.
1: And the irony is, that years later, you're sitting there behind a microphone, calling out Motley Crue for the same thing.
0: I know. And there was a time
5: good call,
0: when I
5: good call, Jimmy.
0: No. And there was a what? I said they weren't playing.
1: Saved you.
0: Yeah. You can't even argue. All right, 9:27, we'll come right back. We got some tickets. If you want to go see Cinderella, Tom Kiefer, we got some tickets to that, or David Lee Roth, we're going to give you a shot coming up.
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0: And now it's back to the buzz.
1: I don't know.
2: What's the matter?
1: I don't know.
3: He doesn't like her goop.
2: He doesn't like her goop.
3: I just... To me...
1: I will say...
4: We should probably save this for after the show when we can say words.
1: Yeah, right. You are 100% right.
3: It doesn't make sense to me just because it's an actor or an actress. They can sell what they want, do what they want. It's my opinion, I guess, whether or not, or my...
1: Well, once you sell a candle that smells like your private parts...
4: Allegedly.
1: That's the first thing. No, that's a legitimate thing.
4: No, allegedly it smells like her.
1: Oh, right. Okay, I got you.
4: I'm not trying to get all Consumer Reports here on you, but I'm not... Allegedly.
1: Right. Gwyneth Paltrow, and
3: he's like, I don't want to watch anything with she's in.
1: I haven't seen anything with her in a long time. She's doing less movies, I think. She's a good actress. I did say that. She's a very good actress. But then that came out. I don't know why that's the first. It's not the roles she's had now that I think about. I think about Goop. You know?
2: And the weird things that she sells. Her in was, I think she's in.
1: She's in that Contagion movie.
2: Well, no, but I think the last thing that she did is I think she's in Iron Man. I don't know
1: what is she, his boss, caretaker? What is she
2: I think
1: in that movie?
2: Assistant, but love, you know, love interest.
3: Baby mama.
1: So, Baby mama? Okay, did not know that.
4: Yeah.
1: Okay.
4: Spoiler alert.
1: I don't dislike her. All I think of now is I think of her less as an actress. I'm not saying her ability. First thing I think of is all the weird stuff she sells. Mm-hmm. That's all. That's what I mean.
3: Yeah.
2: Just don't buy it.
3: That's the thing is, you don't want to buy it. That's fine. Just because somebody's selling something.
1: I know.
3: It doesn't. It shouldn't affect their ability to act or, you know, not.
4: Act or be an athlete or
1: I don't
4: president of the United States. I mean, you could, know.
1: Yeah.
4: You got to move some merch.
1: Yeah.
3: Yeah.
1: Bibles, even.
4: Bibles.
1: You know, whatever.
4: Cell phones. Whatever.
3: You don't have to buy it.
4: Like candles.
1: Like I have said before with many other things, when you become better known for the crazy stuff than what your profession is, that's when I kind of go,
4: It's the George Foreman effect.
3: But you love Tom Cruise. He went wackadoo long ago, and you still love him.
1: Yeah, I do. He's a good. I said he's the last great movie star, and I think that's undeniable.
2: I'm with you. Absolutely, the last great male movie star.
1: Yeah,
2: but just he is. He is.
1: Yeah. I guess I've known him for long enough. And I look, I'm not saying I won't watch a Gwyneth Paltrow movie. I just think now the first thing that comes to mind isn't her work. That's all. You know,
4: it's her candle.
1: But she's great. She lasted like 5 minutes in that Contagion movie.
2: Some of her best acting.
1: She's gone in like 5 minutes, you know? Anyway, all right, I don't know where I'm going with all of this. Jason Biggs, we had him on, like, what, about maybe a year ago, something like that? Jason Biggs from American Pie. We've had him on many times throughout the years. Very funny, nice guy.
2: Orange is the New Black.
1: Yeah.
4: Oh, yeah.
1: Yeah, he was very good in that. Yeah. Getting a divorce after 18 years together.
3: Mm-hmm. Oh, that's
1: too bad. His wife is beautiful, by the way. Jenny Mullen. Splitting after 18 years. Why? Weight loss. Is 40-pound weight loss.
4: His 40-pound weight loss?
1: Yeah.
2: She liked to wonder, why do you think you need to look like that? Because he's on the prowl.
1: 40-pound weight loss and increased stress from work that has caused a wedge. Because, look, you lose that kind of weight. Because first when I read the headline, I thought, now he's attractive, more attractive. And maybe he thinks he's, you know, he can do better. Yeah. Like, that's something that happens.
2: I'm confused about the fact that you said he's working.
1: Well, that's what I was going to get to. But, like, you know how you hear about, the weight loss thing. And now he thinks maybe he's all that. He's getting all this outside attention. Maybe that leads him astray. Not the case. The stress, the weight loss, and the stress because maybe work isn't going so well and he's not getting the gigs. That's a lot of pressure.
2: Yeah.
1: You know, if you had to, like, all right, so you can go out, Jimmy, and you could do a TV show like Frasier or the McCarthys, but you got your stand up. You're primarily a stand up.
4: Yeah.
1: You can live on that.
4: Sure.
1: If you're just an actor.
4: Yeah.
1: It's always counting on that one thing.
4: Yes, and it's really tough out there right now. I have friends that have been just an actor for 30 years.
1: Right.
4: Like, that's their career.
1: Right.
4: and they can't find work now because the work has just come down three levels. Yeah. And, you know, you have legitimate movie stars doing cell phone commercials.
1: Yeah, yeah, yeah.
4: There's no work for the working actor out there.
1: Right.
4: And it's so expensive to live out there. They can't get any work. Nobody's doing a TV series that's more than eight episodes.
1: Yeah.
4: And I feel horrible for some of my friends that are on the production side of it, too, because they're not making anything in L.A.
1: Yeah.
4: And they're all leaving Los Angeles. There's a new studio that's being built in Jersey, and everyone's going there. But, yeah, Hollywood is a wonderful place when your picture is on a billboard.
1: Yeah.
4: It is a miserable place when you don't have a job.
1: Yeah.
4: It really is.
1: I'm sure it is. And you, when you picture this, like you're going to go for a job, Kelly.
4: Right.
1: You're going to go for a job. You go into a job interview. It's you, and you go in. Imagine going in for a job interview, and you're in a room, and there's 30 people in there, and you grew up watching 15 of them on TV, and you're a fan,
4: oh,
1: and
4: yeah.
1: they're going for the same job you are.
4: Yeah.
1: The pressure, you're sitting there, oh my God, I'm sitting here next to whoever.
5: The great ones block it out, Greg.
1: they're better than me. Because you can't tell me, Scotty, you wouldn't go back there and say, holy crap, that
2: is,
1: if I
2: walked into a room and there were, like, drummers like, oh, my God, I love this guy. I've seen this guy in concert. It, all going for the same gig. I would be like, I'm out.
1: Yeah, exactly. Like, who have you sat down next to?
4: I don't want to mention it because I got the gig. But this guy came, and I thought it was down to me. It was down to me and one other person. And I was in the head of the CBS, Les Moonves' office, about to take a network test to get the McCarthys. And this guy, who's done one of the best sitcoms of all time,
2: Carrot Top,
4: comes walking down the hallway.
1: I know who it is.
4: And I went, oh, I'm cooked.
1: Yeah, yeah, yeah.
4: I'm done. This guy, and I'm going in for this part of being a big dumb guy. This guy is the Wayne Gretzky of big dumb guys.
2: I'm guessing it's a guy from Everybody Loves Raymond.
1: He's not going to say it.
4: Nope, but I wouldn't want to go up against Brad. Right, he's one of the best ever.
1: But
4: it happens all the time. I go into rooms and go, oh, my God, I'm sitting next to this guy. He comes down the hallway. We have to sit next to each other for half an hour before we go in and do our network tests. Yeah.
1: Do you talk to them?
4: We did, and that was the moment. Like, I heard in his voice, I heard the California in his voice, and I went, oh, he can't do Boston.
1: Yeah.
4: And that's why I'm here.
1: Yeah.
4: And I went in and I turned my Boston up to 11, and that's how I got the gig.
1: Yeah.
4: And he was really cool about it, and I actually said to him, I go, for what it's worth, man, if I don't get this gig, you know, I'm a huge fan of yours, and so good luck in there.
1: Yeah, right.
4: But at the same time, there's a psych thing where you're like,
1: oh yeah,
4: I don't want my confidence to be shot before I go in that room. But when he came down the hallway, you go, oh my God,
2: yeah. Isn't it now? Like, now more than ever, they want to find. I mean, like, you look at Rush; they could have gone with a couple hundred other famous drummers. Instead, they took somebody that was famous but not as well known, and. You know what I mean? Like sometimes you go, why didn't they go with this person instead? They go, why are you looking at me like that?
1: Kelly is struggling with famous but not as well known.
2: In the drum world, you know, she was known,
1: yeah.
2: but she wasn't as big as, Mike Portnoy from Dream Theater and bands like that.
4: Great
2: you would have thought maybe they would have gone with somebody big.
4: It's the opposite for me. Most of the times when I'm up for something, it's somebody, when they get it, you go, okay, well, that guy was on Saturday Night Live.
1: Okay, I get it,
4: you know, because it comes with a built-in 5 million fan base.
1: Yeah.
4: And it's all about how many people they can get to watch that show when it first comes out, you know?
1: Yep.
4: Unfortunately, they don't market test network shows in Hooksett, New Hampshire.
1: Yeah.
3: They really should.
4: But if they did...
1: Yeah,
4: you know,
1: I always wonder where they do that stuff.
4: I'll tell you where they do it. When you're taking the tour at Universal, they find a family that looks like the Simpsons and goes, "Hey, you guys want some Snickers bars and a $20 coupon to the donut place?"
1: Oh yeah, they jack you up on the sugar. They definitely jack you up.
4: Tell us what you think of this show.
1: All right, wow. Into the home stretch we go. We're gonna give away some tickets coming up right after this. So stick around.
0: Don't move. We'll be right back after this. This is Greg in the Morning Buzz.
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2: You sure?
4: Sure. Yeah, I'll do it.
1: You sure? A lot of pressure.
4: Yeah, listen, I'm a good judge.
1: All right, look, we only got a few minutes. All right, so if you want to go, we have tickets to see both Tom Kiefer of Cinderella. That show is going to be Thursday night, okay? Or David Lee Roth, which is the 29th, both at the Hampton Beach Casino Ballroom.
2: So it's either zippity bibbity bop, yeah, or you don't know what you got till it's gone.
1: You'll get your choice. And I just said, what do you guys want to do? And Jimmy said, have you convinced me?
4: Yeah.
1: I said, all right, so you have to call 888-556-7625. Give Jimmy one reason why you should win.
4: Yes.
1: Okay. One reason. Now, if he says you're in, that easy. I'm going to put you on hold and we'll get your information. If we don't, Jimmy says, nope, sorry.
4: See you later, dude.
1: You're gone.
4: Yeah.
1: Okay.
4: Mm-hmm. Be original.
1: And don't be hurt if he doesn't. We got plenty of tickets. We'll give more away later this week, but.
4: But not to you.
1: If.
4: I think I'm going to be good at this.
1: Yeah, yeah. I think you might be actually pretty good at it. So
3: I wonder if we're going to give away.
1: I know. Nobody will call. David Lee Roth or Tom Kiefer of Cinderella. And Tom Kiefer, I've seen, is great. David Lee Roth, of course, has all the Van Halen stuff, right? So 888-556-7625. Convince Jimmy just one reason why it should be you. Okay?
4: This elevator pitch, man. We're going. We got a couple of. Floors.
1: Think of it like a TV show audition.
4: Yeah.
1: Okay?
4: Yeah.
1: So away we go. Joanna is on the phone. Joanna, convince Jimmy.
14: What's up, Greg?
1: What's up? You should be convince Jimmy. Why should you be the one to win?
14: I actually look just like Tom Kiefer in a woman version, but a little hotter, obviously.
4: A little bit hotter.
14: I just love Cinderella since I'm a little girl.
1: Jimmy. Jimmy.
4: Sold.
1: Wow.
4: Yeah, okay. She wants to go.
1: You want to go.
4: She's a real fan.
3: She looks just like him.
4: Yeah.
1: That easy. Boy, I thought you were getting the track.
4: No. She's a fan. She wants to go to the show. Those are the people that should be getting the tickets.
1: All right, she's still talking. Hold on, Joanna. Don't hang up. All right, so she's
3: in. They don't like women that talk.
1: No, it's just that you got to listen to the, you got to listen to the show. You got to, you know, I think so. Hold on, and
15: I don't listen to women yelling. I tell them to shut up.
1: Okay, let's see. Let's go to Chris. Chris in Windham. It's one of our favorite drops.
16: Hey, Jimmy, I need to get to the beach.
4: For?
16: It's on Tifa.
4: I don't know. I don't.
16: Oh, man, that's lame, no?
4: I don't hear the passion.
17: Game over.
3: Oh. You think it's lame? The guy, all you do is say, Jimmy, I got to get to the beach. For what? Tom Kiefer. And you think Jimmy's being lame?
4: I'm not that's being lame,
3: you,
4: dude.
3: You didn't sell us on anything.
4: Thank you.
2: You're getting scolded by mom.
3: I will even scold you on that one.
4: Yeah, I can't give you that. You want to get to the beach? Go to the end of 101. It's right there.
1: Julie from Peabody. Convince Jimmy.
18: Oh, Jimmy, I work two jobs, and I still can't afford to buy tickets.
4: And which show did you want to go to?
18: I want to go to them both.
4: You want to go to them both? Whoa. I don't think you're going to have time with both jobs. If you had to pick one, why?
18: Oh, I don't know.
4: I can't do it on I don't know.
3: I feel
4: bad she's working two jobs, but I can't do it on I don't know.
3: She doesn't even know what show she wants to go to.
4: Yeah.
2: I am not impressed with the salesmanship.
1: I would also say.
2: You're not selling yourselves.
1: Jimmy's going to just make the call. Just make the call.
4: I know.
1: Yesterday. I know. You don't want to.
3: Sometimes you can be mean.
4: I know some people don't like me.
2: Jimmy
4: this ain't
2: dinner.
4: Gonna help.
1: We're gonna go to Ron. I said, "You sure you want to do this?" He said, "Yes."
4: Yeah.
1: Ron is
4: Come
1: on the phone.
4: Ron.
1: Convince Jimmy.
19: Morning.
4: Morning, Ron. What do you got?
19: How are you?
4: Good. How are you?
19: I'm doing good, thanks.
1: So, convince Jimmy why you should win.
19: I want to see Tom Kiefer because I've never seen Cinderella or him solo.
4: And
19: I think I should be able to go.
1: Lame.
3: You guys.
4: These guys aren't getting the they're not getting a concept to pitch it.
2: Get out of here.
4: Get out of here.
1: I think I should be able to go.
4: Yeah.
1: We don't deny.
4: Because
1: tickets are still available.
4: Yep.
1: You're
4: not getting these two.
1: You can still.
4: Oh, man.
1: All right, we got one more.
4: I want to give them away. Come on.
1: I know you do.
4: Pitch
1: I know
4: me.
1: You do.
4: Sell me something.
1: Make a pitch, Shane. Let's go. Tell Jimmy Shane. Why. It should be you.
19: 4 months sobriety.
4: 4 months of sobriety. And you want to go see David Lee Roth.
1: That is that it?
19: No, Cinderella.
1: Cinderella.
4: Four months of sobriety is a very good accomplishment. And I think once you get 4 months, sure, Hampton Beach.
1: There you go. All right, hold on, Shane. Hold on. You're going to see Cinderella. All right, there you go. All right, I was wondering, is he going to be hard on this guy? That was good. That was nice.
4: That's a good accomplishment.
3: Yeah, but if it was 4 months and David Lee Roth, would you say, no, you shouldn't be there?
4: I would say, what would I say to him?
2: I said, Bibbidi Bobber, get out of here!
4: Bob Grill.
1: Last one. Let's see.
4: We got one more.
1: It's got Robert.
4: Come on, Robert.
1: Convince Jimmy.
4: Convince me.
20: Well, I've been a lifetime fan of Van Halen, and I actually knew someone that worked with his father, who was an orthopedic surgeon on the North Shore. But you know what, Jimmy? Win or lose, I'm just proud to be talking to you on the phone.
4: Wow.
2: Hard win.
4: That's
2: a hard win. That's how you do it. That's how it's done.
4: Just put a little butter on the toast.
1: You're going to see David Lee Roth, Robert.
4: That's a sale.
20: Love you, Jimmy.
1: He loves you, Jimmy.
4: I love you too, Robert.
1: There you go. All right.
2: Wow.
4: I think I made two friends and I got three enemies.
3: Yeah.
1: It's always a risk.
4: That's a good point, bud.
1: But you were right.
4: But listen, they didn't sell.
1: Put a little butter on the toast.
4: That's it.
1: You know?
4: We
1: put it in your hands and you got to sell yourself. Yeah. It's like a job interview, mm-hmm. You know?
4: Yeah.
1: So nicely done. Nicely done. All right. Look at the clock.
21: It ain't over till the fat lady sings.
22: I think it's over, baby. I think Mama'll be done singing.
21: The fat lady has left the building.
1: So you want to see Jimmy June 4th at LaBelle Winery, and then July 2nd at Get Out of Here!
4: Fire and Grill.
1: I just should be yelling. I should be yelling. Buzz 24/7 is going to be coming up in just a little bit. We'll do a little live thing on Facebook. You can check out Morning Buzz NH on Facebook. The live thing, we'll switch it over and you can follow the Buzz 24/7. Jimmy, good to see you.
4: Thank you.
1: Jimmy's going to hang out. We'll do more. We will see you tomorrow. Douchebag Day. Enjoy the day. Stay cool. Stay hydrated.
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Stay close for those keywords. It's all over at 5 on Friday on Rock 101. This time around, anyway, it's Dana. Pretty warm today. Dress cool, 93 the high. Chance of scattered thunderstorms early this afternoon.

0: morning, Peppers. Around the world, it's Dana. Good morning, Rock 101, New Hampshire's Rock Station. 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
1: Here's a guy in England. Some guy showed up in the ER in England with a huge anti-tank artillery shell from the World War II. Up the,
2: what's the,
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3: That's one of Kelly's special.
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1: 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Because there's so many times.
2: Would he sit on it?
1: When I've been, you know, sitting around the house and all of a sudden, whoa, that's an artillery shell on my backside. He said he found it while he was cleaning junk out of the house, put it on the floor, and he fell on it butt first. Which I guess, in all reality,
3: feasible.
1: You know, it could be the dumbest thing to ever happen, but that doesn't mean it didn't happen, right? It could happen.
2: The last place I'm going is the hospital.
1: Yeah.
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This way, it's Rock 101. On this day in 1999, Star Wars Episode 1, The Phantom Menace, came out in cinemas. Remember that? Yeah, it's been that long. Blink-182, All the Small Things, another Rock the Bank keyword, coming up just after 11 with your chance to win a grand.

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The bus open is coming up, courtesy of Zakocha Electric. 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Benefiting Linda Helping Can. 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

0: The Mother Trucking Giveaway is back on Rock 101 New Hampshire's Rock Station. 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This truck is fast, supercharged. Yeah, it's got a Hemi, valued at over $99,000. Then Saturday, June 20th, join us at Foss Motors. 10 keys will be given out randomly among the 100 finalists, but only one will unlock that 2026 Ram DC 650 with the Morning Buzz, Rock 101, and Foss Motors.
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0: New Hampshire's Rock Station is Rock 101. How's it going? It's Dana. And I told you that foursomes sell out quickly for our Buzz Open going down Monday, June 8th over at Nippa Lake Golf Club in Barrington. Going to be an amazing day of golf. Thanks to everybody who is participating. It benefits Linda Helping Can, the Buzz Open presented by Secosha Electric on June 8th. But before that, we will give away a foursome to a lucky winner to participate as well. More details coming soon on Rock 101.
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Marcy Playground Sex and Candy. And the third annual Bonds Birthday Bash is coming up July 9th at the Cutting Room in NYC, the only U.S. tribute event to the late, great AC/DC singer, featuring Corey Glover of Living Color, Steve Brown of Trickster, and more.

it's falling away from me. 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

It is going to be hella hot today. 93 the high, scattered thunderstorms possible. No more tears from Ozzy on Rock 101. And today just happens to be National May Ray Day, a good day to catch some rays. But don't forget to wear your sunscreen. Queen on Rock 101.

0: Run Like Hell. Dana, Rock 101, New Hampshire's rock station. 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Interesting. Burlington, Vermont, coming in at number four. Beaufort, South Carolina, number three. Bay St. Louis, Mississippi, down in the south. And number one, Bar Harbor, Maine. 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

Mark Furman. You heard of that guy? He sounds familiar, right? The former LAPD detective who played a central role in the 1995 O.J. Simpson murder trial has passed away at 74 following a long battle with an aggressive form of throat cancer. Furman's involvement in the trial damaged his credibility after audio recording surfaced in which he used racial slurs. Cashmere, Zeppelin, Rock 101.

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1: The stuff that they're doing is insane. The luge, all that stuff. I mean, figure skating. I'm not the biggest figure skating guy, but these people jump up like 4 feet in the air and spin around four times and land, huh?
2: You would be if you did it.
1: What do you mean? 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
2: You would be
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1: I see.
3: Wow.
1: I see what you did there. And I'm laughing. I'm laughing.
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1: Oh, my gosh. 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Thank you so much.

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0: Rock 101 is kicking off your summer unofficially with a Black Party Weekend. Mark it, baby, all weekend long. We're kicking it off Friday. 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
1: This is Your Rock.

Chili Peppers, Other Side. It's Dana on Rock 101 with Ozzy. I've seen so many interviews with people in bands saying how great Ozzy smells. Well, now you can smell like the Prince of Darkness. 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
1: Last time Laura talked about it?
0: You mean the good old days?
2: I love my Hooter days.
0: They were fun. Great.
2: It was a wonderful job for me.
0: I'm sure it was.
2: They encourage you to, they don't give you a lot of tables because they encourage you to become friends and like sit down and talk to people. I loved it.
0: You were very good at it. It brought out your inner personality, yourself.
1: Little did they know, she worked one table.
0: Yeah. She spent the whole night sitting there talking.
1: Yep.
0: Yeah.
1: Did their taxes.
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1: Hey friends, coming up on Wednesday on the Morning Buzz, it is Who's the Douchebag Day. We got that for you at 8:05. Plus another shot of the Buzz Mother Trucking Giveaway with Foss Motors. We got tickets to see Tom Kiefer of Cinderella or David Lee Roth. That and lots more tomorrow, 5:30 to 10 a.m. right here on the Morning Buzz on Rock 101.
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as hot as they said it would be yesterday, which is why our heat advisory again goes till after sunset tonight. We're at 94 right now. We're going to have one more day tomorrow in the 90s before we get the possibility of severe weather tomorrow night, and 66 on Thursday. It's Rock 101. There's a-

Waking you up every morning with Greg in the Morning Buzz. Now that's what we call essential personnel. New Hampshire's Rock Station, Rock 101.

0: Rock 101, New Hampshire's rock station with the big rig. Oh, yes. Keywords keep on dropping. 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Because, you know, we got Memorial Day weekend upon us here, right? 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

Nirvana to AC/DC. And you think this cash giveaway we have right now going on is something big? Wait until we get into the biggest cash giveaway we've ever done. And that is a week and a half away from tomorrow. I'm going to tell you everything you need to know coming up about 3:40. 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

0: 101, New Hampshire's rock station with a big rig on a roasty, toasty Tuesday. Yes, we are sitting 94 to 97. That's our temp all around the region right now. And there are some thunderstorms starting to pop up. And if you are getting one of these this afternoon, they will bring strong, gusty winds, very vivid lightning, and very heavy rain as well. Tomorrow, one more day like today, and then only 60s on Thursday. So relief is coming, but it will be cooler than you would expect for Memorial Day weekend for the unofficial start of summer. So I was talking about this huge money giveaway we have, right? So the American birthday, 250 years we celebrate this year. We have $250,000 set aside to give away starting Monday, June 1st. So what happens? Very easy. You listen all day long. Every time that you get a keyword to put in, there'll be $2,500 on the table to win. You heard that right. $2,500. 4 weeks. All to celebrate America's 250th birthday. Red, white, and blue cash begins Monday, June 1st, 8 a.m. with the Morning Buzz on Rock 101.
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1: Hey friends, coming up on Wednesday on the Morning Buzz, it is Who's the Douchebag Day. We got that for you at 8:05. Plus another shot of the Buzz Mother Trucking Giveaway with Foss Motors. We got tickets to see Tom Kiefer of Cinderella or David Lee Roth. That and lots more tomorrow, 5:30 to 10 a.m. right here on the Morning Buzz on Rock 101.
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Poison on, a little bit after four. Another keyword for $1,000. That is, if your phone's not so hot, you can't touch it. Especially if you were, like, working outside. Phone in your pocket today. Yeah, it's a little toasty. 94, that south wind is blowing in here, pumping up all that moist, warm heat. It's Rock 101.

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0: 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Big Rig, let's get you $1,000 here. 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

final hour of the workday as we are plowing through it, getting ready for the 5 o'clock block party today, which is going to be Motley Crue. So if you're a Crue fanatic, let me know what you're thinking. You can use that red talkback mic right now to send them in. 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
1: Congratulations to a 22-year-old Salem native is the first person from New Hampshire to be commissioned as a U.S. Space Force officer.
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1: Congratulations, and thanks everybody for the news story. When me and Greg graduated, they didn't have photos in suits like you were wearing.
5: Yeah.
1: It was more quiet.
5: Yeah, we kept it quiet because we were on the DL. It was part of a secret program.
6: You also couldn't breathe because the suits were so tight.
1: You're not supposed to fart in them either, I guess.
5: Oh. Why does that have anything to do with it?
6: No.
5: Okay?
6: No.
5: Just because I left it unzipped down to the belly, it doesn't mean that I, you know,
1: he was
5: space.
1: Also showing off the galaxy garden.
5: That's right. I got a little galaxy garden, you know what I mean? A little man pro going
1: and
5: on
1: for
5: down
1: the
5: there.
1: For the record, he had no Klingons.
5: Thank you.
0: Greg in the Morning Buzz. 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

0: Rock 101, New Hampshire's Rock Station. Yes, hotter than a firecracker it is today, man. If you're lucky enough to get one of these thunderstorms, they're becoming pretty widespread. And with them comes the heavy rain, a lot of lightning, and some very strong gusty winds. They'll be back again tomorrow because we have a front coming in here. And then the weekend, boy, the weekend gets weird. So today, right, you're like, oh, man, we're going to have a hot summer, like unofficial start of summer. No, we're not. Because the weekend is going to be rainy with high temps only in the 50s and 60s, just FYI. Yeah, so not exactly the best weekend for a lot of outdoorsy activities around New England.
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5 o'clock block party is promised, filled with Motley Crue. Nice job getting in your red talkback mic suggestions for the 5 o'clock hour. Yes, you did good. Couple from the Doctor album, one back to Theater of Pain, two on the way. It is Rock 101.

The Doctor and the 5 o'clock block party is on with two from the Doctor Feel Good album. 5 o'clock block party, the big rig, and SOS. Same old situation. 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

0: the legend. It is Home Sweet Home from the crew. Back to Theater of Pain, wrapping up the 5 o'clock block party. 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
8: This is Your Ride.

Two Fitales in the middle of a lot of Shut Up and Rock and the chance to go hang out and play some pickleball with the boys in Weezer. No, really. I'm like, man, now I don't even play pickleball, but what the hell, I'll give it a whirl. I used to play racquetball. Looks like a lot of the similarities there. But you'll be hanging out with them in New York doing that, getting some backstage access to their show, living like a rock star. You want to get out of Dodge and have some fun, do something cool. I'll tell you how to get in on this here in just about 10 minutes. Hang out, man. It's Rock 101, New Hampshire's Rock Station.

0: Rock 101, New Hampshire's rock station with the Big Rig. You and Weezer, you go hang out with them on their upcoming tour. You're going to New York City. We got your hotel airfare, your ground transportation. You'll hang with the boys and play pickleball or learn how to play pickleball. Either way, it'll be something unique that otherwise money cannot buy. That's the kind of weird situations we put together. Because it's kind of like hanging out with your boys, doing something that maybe neither one of you are very good at, but it's going to provide a lot of laughs. That'll be the funny part. So if you want in on this, very easy. You just got to be rocking us, Rock 101 on the iHeartRadio app. Then tap contest, scroll to it. You can't miss the Weezer contest, and then get in there.
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cruise to AC/DC as we get you home rocking, man, on this roasty, toasty Tuesday with another day just like this tomorrow. But the rain chances are highest today. We got some pretty good-sized thunderstorms bouncing around the region. A lot of heavy rain, a lot of lightning with these strong, gusty winds. And then Thursday, we only get up to like 66. I know, right? It's Rock 101.

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1: Hey friends, coming up on Wednesday on the Morning Buzz, it is Who's the Douchebag Day. We got that for you at 8:05. Plus another shot of the Buzz Mother Trucking Giveaway with Foss Motors. We got tickets to see Tom Kiefer of Cinderella or David Lee Roth. That and lots more tomorrow, 5:30 to 10 a.m. right here on the Morning Buzz on Rock 101.

Rock 101, New Hampshire's rock station with a big rig just after 6 o'clock. And yes, keywords are done for the day today, but they're back again tomorrow. But the big news is the amount of money we're about to give away to celebrate America's 250th birthday. If you don't know what I'm talking about? Give me two songs. I will spill the beans right here. Rock 101.

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0: Rock 101, New Hampshire's rock station, Big Rig. So this $1,000 cash contest, right, Rock the Bank, it has been on now. This is the fifth week, final week. When it's over on Friday, we're only going to take a one-week break and then get ready for this. 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So you ready? Monday, June 1st, 8 a.m. with the Morning Buzz is the all-new $2,500 cash giveaway, starting on Rock 101.
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4: Are they using the metric system, though?
1: I don't know. Measuring more than six? That was Ecuador, Cameroon, Bolivia, Sudan, and Haiti.
5: Greg, slow down, because Kelly has already booked three vacations.
1: There's a lot.
0: Greg in the Morning Buzz. It's an everyday thing. 5:30 to 10 on Rock 101.

0: The heat advisory will eventually end tonight around 8 once the sun is down and the cooling of the day starts. Now, if you've already had a shower or thunderstorm, that's probably helped out a little bit. But again, tomorrow, another day in the mid-90s. Then we get the front through here tomorrow night. And then Thursday, we only get up to 66. And then rain comes in for the weekend. And rainy and around 60 is what we're going to see through Sunday. I know. Boo.
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Have a kick-ass night, my brothers and my sisters. Big Rig, I'll see you back here tomorrow. Win it up again at 3 o'clock. Cash keywords every single hour. Oh, yeah, we got the goods. It's Rock 101, New Hampshire's Rock Station. As always, keep it on, keep it loud.

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1: Hey friends, coming up on Wednesday on the Morning Buzz, it is Who's the Douchebag Day. We got that for you at 8:05. Plus another shot of the Buzz Mother Trucking Giveaway with Foss Motors. We got tickets to see Tom Kiefer of Cinderella or David Lee Roth. That and lots more tomorrow, 5:30 to 10 a.m. right here on the Morning Buzz on Rock 101.

Waking you up every morning with Greg in the Morning Buzz. 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

0: It is Tech Tuesday on Rock 101. I've got some cool tech items to share with you and a scam to avoid coming up on the show today. Appreciate yours very much. I'm Clint. I'm here till midnight on the way Everlast and AC/DC.
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15: 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JCPenney has exactly what you are and aren't looking for. 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

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As the show's coming through town, this is a great season for live music. 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
1: Punch drive-thru restaurants for not having a second menu displayed at the beginning of the drive-thru, not at the speaker box.
2: The warm-up one. But the problem with that is people stop at the warm-up menu and then they talk to it.
1: Yeah, but then when you get to the box and then they're like, what do you want to order? And you're like, I haven't had a chance to look.
3: In my town, sometimes I order in the trash can.
1: Oh.
2: I said that. You, Greg, knows what I'm talking about.
3: The trash can is before the speaker. So I pulled up there and I'm like,
4: and it sort of comes out toward the car.
2: Yes.
4: And so I rolled up
2: into it.
4: I'll have a, you know.
3: Guys, hello.
5: The extender. If it has an extender, you talk into it.
4: I did. I sat there and then, like a moron, you know, from up the road, I heard, you gotta pull up. Gotta pull up.
2: Yeah, there
6: you go. Pull
2: up,
6: please.
2: Oh, my God, that's funny.
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0: Rock 101, I'm Clint. It's Tech Tuesday, and this one is a great tech item. So if you've ever scooped ice cream, right, on a hot day and then got interrupted by a call, you know it's going to go on long enough to melt the whole bowl. Well, technology is coming to your rescue. Halo Top Ice Cream developed a special spoon, which will automatically switch your phone to silent mode while you eat. This is brilliant. Basically, you do some minor setup through your iPhone or Android device. Then you can actually tap the spoon on your phone to activate Do Not Disturb mode. It silences calls, texts, and notifications while you eat. I love it. And they're calling it the Silent a la Mode Spoon. I think that's brilliant as well. And it's available right now. You can actually buy it online for $4.90 while supplies last. Just know that because of the built-in tech, it's not dishwasher safe, and you got to hand wash it. But man, I tell you what, it's pretty smart.
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1: 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That and lots more tomorrow, 5:30 to 10 a.m., right here on the Morning Buzz on Rock 101.